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2: I had a track light came in up ahead, main 2. 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I'm going to send this one from Winona up to 3154 on 1, so we don't have to go through it and keep you going the other way afterwards.

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3: Yes, 4865 West, approach to Tunnel City, no restrictions.
0: 5410. We're back from a train departing, so if you want to slow roll it towards East Winona, by the time it times out, we'll take you around this track light, so I don't have to talk you through that block there.

0: 4-3, over.
1: Dispatcher, UP 2172, over.
0: Let's go ahead, over.
1: Yeah, need to get a cab ordered up from Elton back to or Adams back to Elton for making up.
0: You got it. I'll get that fired up right now. You said Adams back to Altoona for the conductor, over?
1: That's correct, over.
0: All right, I'll have it done. Thank you. Dispatch out.

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Thank you, Bart.

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0: 5-9349. That's a good BGBO. No changes, and I'll get the CP2320 put in, over.
1: All right.

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Over. That's all correct. 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

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Give me heads up, 541's back at Sparta. They're going to have work there at La Crosse. Over. All right, thank you, PC River Dispatcher.

0: CP detector. Mile 2. Coma number 2. Name 7-8 degrees. Patrol 3-3-2. No alarm. Link 4-9-1-0. Mile 2-5-4.0. Out.
1: Wisconsin, Tomo.
2: Dispatcher 440. Just curious if you knew if we are getting recruited. Was there one already called, or are we going to end up dying here, do you think, or whatever?
1: I mean, I called your outbound. But yeah. I don't see us moving. Like I said, 149's got to go 10 mph. To New Lisbon to set a car out of.
2: Yeah, we got 2 hours left to work, and this thing averages about 30 miles an hour, roughly, on flat ground over.
1: It's 20 miles per hour more than the 149's averaging right now.
2: Yeah, we're a hot shot, I guess. Thanks.
1: Yeah, they got a cab. Cab towards you, like if something happens, I don't think you and the 528 would fit at Camp Douglas. Plus they got a crossing cut, they would put it back together and it'd be like 60 feet to spare.
2: Yeah, that wouldn't work. Alright, well, I just let you know our hours of service and we got 2 hours left to work over.
1: Alright, thanks guys. Spencer.

0: -50. Wow. Okay. Copy that over. Yeah, appreciate that. You want to copy out? Bravo, I want to catch on the radio. Circle number 4039, 4039. Lost here 2026, to the TG 8052, 8052. South SOTH at Mopos 136, 136. 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
1: West Coast Savannah,
0: switch 541 out. Circle number 4039, 4039. So I shake 3, line numbers are 2, 7, 20. 1 does contain me, dispatcher RDCO.

43-9, to our 63, number 27, okay, top of 19, 36, 19, 36, 30, ECO. Not yet. Over. Yeah, and their meat is at New Albany, so definitely don't love it all. Have you guys good at Cologne? It's already confident, you know.

CT detector. Mile 269.0, coma 78 degrees. Axle 332, no alarm. Link 4950, mile 269.0, out.

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1: CP7589,
0: over. Hey, just talked to a deadhead crew. That's probably a little bit closer, so I'm having them bust your call, and I told the deadhead crew to head straight to Monroe if you leave your paperwork for them. They're just going to use your TDBLs and everything else.
1: Yeah, we'll leave it all for them. That's no problem.
0: I appreciate it. Yeah, they said somewhere between an hour and a half, which doesn't sound that good, but it's probably better than your 20-30 outbound would have been on.
1: Yeah, it's better than that. All right, cool. We'll keep an eye out for him. Thanks for the heads up, Bear. Over.
0: Thanks, Spatch. Spatch, KCSM 4663. Over. KCSM 4663. Over. I don't know if you heard me talking about 448, but there's a cab with two deadheads coming this way. They're going to take over. One of them's going to take over 448. One of them's going to take over you. If you could just leave all your paperwork. And hopefully we'll be close to where maybe even we can put together. I don't know. I think that's wishful thinking. But just heads up, get the deadhead. Over. Yeah, we'll stop at Monroe first, so probably pad that, probably an hour and a half, hour 45 for you guys. But you know you jinxed yourself when you said call the recrew. Over. Yeah, another night on the road with me. Here we go, Spatcho.

0: 12, and you got me all lined out. 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
0: 541 is coming up to Midary East here. How long until you be clear, over?
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Dan is at 5225 East. Those have authority to pass signals, flying stop indication. Main 2 eastbound, over.

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Yourself across that answering across. Request up, looks like they're running at Grand Crossing now. We'll see, they'll take us after that. NSF, lacrosse, dispatcher, any trains or maintenance possibly occupying main track 2, TWO 3154. 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

0: set, 4-3, over. You got it, I'm just sorry, yeah, that heat order wasn't firing off the stack. 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
1: Thank you.
0: Thank you. Set you out.

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Guys, are you going to clear Grand while you do your work, over? Alright, how long is your work going to take, over? Okay, copy that. CBKC, River Dispatcher. Yeah, go ahead, over.

writing. Over. Yeah, KCS 4865, you have permission to make a backup move on the siding at La Crosse. Over. Yep, that's all correct. Over. Thank you, KC River Dispatch.

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1: Coming, Chris.

0: think the lacrosse clerk was missing from action. I don't know if it's all taken care of. That was all printed out before we got here.
1: Safety detector, mile 220.0.0.75 degrees, axle 48, no alarm, length 993, mile 220.0.

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0: CT7589, good evening, go ahead, over.
1: See, I was actually stopped here getting recrewed and I logged off PTC. As we're sitting here, it suddenly just put the train in suppression. Says lost communication with the TMC, over.

0: Understood, CD7589, stop to recrew. You're logged off, PTC. PTC has put in suppression, lost communication with TMC. Okay, I'll log in and see what the problem is. Stand by.
1: Okay, yeah, I'd logged off probably 10, 15 minutes ago. It just happened now.
2: Pick up 3307 over.

All right, ladder lead to 54, stand on location when able. All right, copy that. And that's 12 up.

0: CP7589, over.
1: Go ahead, over.
0: It looks like the system's recovering here. Is it giving you the option to cut back in now, over?
1: I know, because I had totally logged off, over.
0: Okay, if you could try and log back in, it looks like the system has recovered. If not, we might need to cycle with a PTC broker. Over.
1: I won't be using it anymore. Do you want me to log in anyway just to see if it works? Over.
0: Oh, sorry, you've logged off. Well, it looks like it's recovered here, so yeah, don't worry if you're finished. Yeah, it looks like it's recovered, so should be fine for the next crew. Over.
1: Okay, sir. Thank you.
0: Thank you for the report, PTC.
1: Possible rear window open. Bottom left.

0: Amtrak 7, station port Monroe, no further restrictions, over.
1: Monroe, nothing.
0: Do you have Amtrak coming?
1: Yeah, I got that.

PKC detector. Mile 2, 3, 5.4. Coma 6, 9 degrees. Axles 4, 8. No alarms. Length 9, 8, 9. Mile 2, 3.

0: good. They want this 342 around here at Nina, so follow one south out of KTX and there.
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2: 2
1: extra. 82 extra, got over.
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0: trailer looks good in my side, marker on the rear. Have a good night.
1: Thanks, you two guys. Out.
2: Alright, CP 2320 at the West Yard lead switch La Crosse has authority to enter La Crosse siding behind the KCS 4865 West, over.
0: Amtrak 7 on a clear Monroe West, arriving Tomea.
3: Yeah, okay.
2: Yeah, that's all correct, over. KC River Dispatch, help.

0: All right, 9 cars, far west, CP 22, 24.
1: Wonder if your one person going to La Crosse is still getting out.
2: I literally just said that.
0: So you might be holding for a little bit here. I think it's to be KSC, River Dispatch Row.

0: Hey, track 7 to Parton Toma. I'm going to clear 241 west on the main. No further restrictions, over.
1: Oh, yeah, I sure hope not.
0: Did La Crosse show up?
1: Sure did.
0: Oh, my.

0: restrictions, over.
1: Tunnel City, no restrictions up. A fine job up there.
2: Can I get the Dell and Toma times when you get a second? I forgot that even, right? Or look.
1: Yeah, give me a second. Yeah, I don't ask anymore. 1839, 1946 for Dells, and then 35 and 37 for Toma. And it was another 13 minutes there waiting for them to finish going into Mile Creek.
2: You're
1: welcome. Anything else? I think I'm all good
2: for now.
1: Okay, bye-bye now.

You got something serious at this point, over? Yeah, go ahead, over.

KC River Dispatch, your answer, Madary West, over. 541, go ahead, over. Okay, copy that. What do you got for counts leaving there, over?

No, I think I got your power here. I got Amtrak coming. He's between Sparta and Raymore. I'll probably get him by and then let you go over.

Okay, copy that. At 246 at River Junction, and then, yeah, I think I'm going to have to leave you there. I'll get Amtrak around you, and then we'll get you going over. All right, thank you, CBKC, River Dispatch Room. 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Get you lined out to the siding there. Once Amtrak goes by, you can depart, over. Yeah, that's correct. Thank you, CBKC, River Dispatcher.

0: CC detector. Mile 254.0, coma, number 2, main 74 degrees. Axle 48, no alarm. Link 972, mile 254.0, out.
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WPKC River Dispatch, for answering Madary West. Have permission into La Crescent Yard, and then I'm going to have to get Amtrak by before I can get you out there. Bridge switch over. That's correct, thank you. CDKC River Dispatcher. CDKC River Dispatcher 541, over. I'm going to have to wait for Amtrak and then a couple of eastbounds, and then I can get you out, over. KC River Dispatch Road.

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Okay, thank you. And that's all.

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1: CP detected. Mile 269.0, coma 73 degrees. Axel 48, no alarm. Link 991, mile 269.0, out.
0: Copy that. I mean, you probably start pulling up there. You should be through. It shouldn't take them too long, over. CPK Sea River Dispatch,

Casey, it's the last, over. 3, coming over. I'm not sure yet. I'll talk to the director. You picked a midnight 30, correct over?

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You want to be at Kane's already waiting on you. And the other one is, yeah, we'll talk about it. Copy that over.

If he gives you, I'll start laughing off. So I want them. Be 2760 North Shore Express, track one number 4038, 4038 at 2113, 2113, RDC, is that correct?

Alfredo.

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1: KC, I'm sorry, K53, CP 5037. CP 5037, over. Hey, can you leave right now, or are you blocked by the 8530? Confident. Thank you, sir. What's up?

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0: command, yelling the rules apply. Did you already get your yarding instructions from Deb? Sheldon to 2, separate your west and south bars and leave a 2 to 2 for each cut. This is K-53, correct? K-38, my mistake. I was giving you K-53. K-38, set out to one track, lift cars off of 4, two tracks, and no one can defuse, over.
1: Stands up across the Thatcher, being assessed 7164 west, over.
2: CT detector, mile 2690, Toma. 72 degrees. Axle 40, no alarm. Link 701, mile 269.0 out.
1: Signal request in, and she lit you guys up right away, not realizing that you were probably two eastbounders to run. So it's either go all the way across or take the signal back, and I figured it'd probably be easier to ask if you can go all the way across.
3: Wisconsin Toma, over.
4: 448, just we're getting close to dying. Do you have a way of seeing where that cab's at, possibly, over?
3: CBKC, Wisconsin Dispatch, Deadhead Cruise, over. 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
1: Track 1, number 4042, until I say 3, number 210, 21, okay, time is 21, 29, 219, RDT.
0: Thank you, sir.
1: What's up?

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0: 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Go on. Alright, switch to normal GTW 49L7490740, clear a track, throw number 5612 at 2139-2139-MLF.
1: 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No, I like, still haven't hit Monroe. As soon as they do, I'll scream at you. CBKC, Wisconsin, dispatch, deadheads heading to Monroe.
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0: Dispatcher 4-3, over.
1: D-8209, over.
0: D-8209, go ahead, over.
1: Yeah, Tommy Wilson, now, do you know what the plan is for us? Are we outbound, or are we waiting in Valley for anything?
0: Yeah, so we've got a 41 that's supposed to come on out of Adams here in a little bit. Goes up 20 in there, 173.5, so that's where we're rolling tight there, Valley. I don't have any rush to cruise till midnight 20, so it'll be about 2:20 in the morning before there's an outbound. We'll have to do the work and then tie it down there, over. Should be coming out here any minute here. Give me a couple of minutes, let me reach out to him and find out how much longer, over. Thank you. Stretch out. 41, UP 1480, over.
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0: Touch base with you and see how things are coming along. You guys have a rough idea, time frame wise, when you're going to be looking to depart, over.
2: 1 hour or less. Likely less than an hour, over.
0: Be some, little under an hour. All right, copy. I appreciate it. Thank you, over.
2: You're welcome,
0: Gil. Dispatch out. Dispatch 43 to UP 8209. Over.
1: Over.
0: Yeah, we're gonna have a delay there of about an hour at Valley. It's gonna be just about another almost an hour before they're leaving Adams. It'll take them a little under an hour to get there, so I'd probably say it's going to be about an hour, probably about 2 hours by the time they're clearing out of your way, if I had to give you a rough guess. Over.
1: All right, got it.
0: Thank you. Dispatch out.
3: 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Okay, North 3-0.

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Just made a 12.

Casey, I'm Stretch, 2261 BNSF 3380 AM. Four officer, ready to come? Record number 40434043, July 5th, 2023, the BNSF 5388 North, North Gate, Kane. Sigon 2 proceed from North to North Gate, Sinus with Kane to Gulf on the main track. Sigon 7, 9 effect test route with CP, Maple 6, DC 37, 5037, South, SWTH, and North, NRTH, Sinus with Kane. Take line 20, new fares off the following switch and notice in normal position, North and RTH, body switch can. That's a good list on both sides. 3, number 2, 7 and 20, 1 contains the lead, special RD, Taylor.

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Tranquil 4043, so I check 3, number 27283, times 2148, 2 Alpha 8 RDZ.

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0: sorry there. I don't know why I thought you were... let me get back to your train now.
1: Dispatcher, over. 451, 2151 RDC, is that correct?

0: WKC, Wisconsin, Montoma, over.
1: 448RC, over.
0: Boom. I was just telling that 35 crew, or that 30 crew that learned from you guys, over.
1: Alright, yeah, they left, I don't know, 10 minutes ago, so they should be at Camp Douglas soon. We've got TGBO 25-8903.
0: Still good, no changes, over.
1: Alright, I assume you have counts then. We'll be ready to go and you can take us over.
0: Alright, 149 is putting back together at New Lisbon now. I'll probably have that 247 just follow him, so 2 west, and we'll blast off there. I'll go ahead and get the outbound prompted.
1: Alright, yeah, that's fine. We got all the time in the world, so wait on 2 of them.
0: There we go, that's much hope. KC Wisconsin dispatch, KCSM 4663. Yeah, probably 10 minutes or less, over.

0: train heading to me.
1: CBKC, Wisconsin, New Elizabeth, over. Head over. You can do whatever you want there. Still on the block. I guess permission reverse move. New Liz, Camp Douglas, Mile Creek, block platform.

Oh, you mean Camp Douglas? I don't care. 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I'm a light ship westward, and you can do what you want in that, wherever you want to. Over. If you want to play King of the World, you can play King of the World. Over. 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

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I don't, whatever is easiest for you guys. Obviously, 149, you're my only concern right now.

KAC Wisconsin Dispatch, KCS 4601. Those boys are going to clear by the time you get up there. That Westlake will be clear.

Casey River, Madero. Let me see if I can get something there. Yeah, UNA-53 will be waiting at Sparta for 149. Arrow. Yeah. I mean, I guess I could hang it at Banger. He'd be there for... I mean, I don't care either way. You guys want to hold a Banger and just let them chill by themselves up there. Either way, it's going to be a minute there. That's fine, over.

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1: 49 dispatcher, over.
0: CPA 770, over.
1: Yeah, I'm going to report this work in the tablet. All the Brit notes I had down here, sort of bad

0: me. I've reported that 62352. I've got it memorized, and I'm getting a tattoo when I get off work. What about it, over? When they did the mechanical reporting, I don't know, they did it because that's when you got hit on, and then I don't know if they can unlink it, but I triplicate told everybody that it was that 62352.
1: Sorry, I just want to make sure on the same page. I said I'll say at 352 if I still have that
0: 375. Yes, I got that. Everybody. As I just got done explaining it again, but yeah, appreciate that.
1: Alright, thank you, I'll call you back.
2: 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Warren Dove, containing me, Spencer RTL.

0: 528. For New Lisbon, I got two tracks set out, the YNLH or LII. Do you know which one? Alright, thank you.
1: Okay, Thomas, 22 12 2212 RDC, over.

0: Toyo, 221 to him.
1: UP detector, milepost 168.2.
0: That's correct. When you get to Harper's, tie down before you do, call the dispatch and see if you don't want you to tie down there. That's correct. Won't be out about either. You can tie down there, Harper's, or make it in there, Marketo. I'll set the sails.

Yeah, South La Crosse Dispatcher answering La Crosse. Yeah, I had a track light on too, so I was sending the Z into town first, and of course they fixed it up. By the time it was probably too late to switch the plan, so we'll get going here in a second. We're not allowed to use it at the moment, so. Now, depending on who you got working, maybe.

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Evening 5257, got one for the train, see you for any changes. 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
1: CBK AC Wisconsin, Tomo.
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1: Go ahead, over.
2: Yeah, I forgot to tell you when I talked to you last. Could you put, last time, look, we weren't on a working ticket for this train. Still showing as a deadhead. Just so you don't get everybody confused, this is Gilbertson and Hag on this one. Over.
1: Got it.

0: 谢诸位。
1: Seen just 13 order TC.
0: Talking about it, but they wanted to, according to their chief, they wanted to use that crew for something else going their way.

0: 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Okay, no changes. And speed track number 5664-5664. The CM 5441-5441 at Blair. Mach 6SX for Team Blair. 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
1: One in front of you to get polite to set that motor up.

0: 225 MLF.
1: We're going to go up to 3154 because those guys are only good till 125 in the AM, and I got their release crew stolen from me. So I'm going to have to get them to Lytle to do the work, and then they'll go probably main 2. This will be up to third shift as well, but probably main 2 at the depot to tie down for a call out later, and then you guys will likely go to Shams behind them.

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1: Now, flag ahead.

0: KC, Wisconsin, New Lisbon. 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And that is still good, though, changes over. 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You get put back together, somebody calls the police, and you're gone. Over. For the walk crossing, but by that time you'll be gone. 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Sunday too, yeah. Sleeping off that 4th of July. 8 loco, 4 loco, whatever it is. Over. There we go. I like it, Spetchel.
1: 149 dispatch room.

Okay, that's what I thought it was.

CT detector. Mile 254.0, coma number 1, main 66 degrees. Axle 468, no alarm. Link 6219, mile 254.0, out.

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0: 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One 149, 247 AR back.

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1: Coma 69 degrees. Axle 676, no alarm. Link 10066 mile 269.0 out.

0: Officer Lanson, over. 53 CP 337, over.
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0: Oh, but thanks, sir. 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

0: in this 12 RTC on what was.
1: Detector, mile 220.0.067 degrees, axle 684, no alarm, length 1-1.

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I'm getting a couple here.

71 coming over. I just calling to verify notch restrictions. Should be a 3 units, notch 6, over. Alright, 2 units, notch 7. Alright, disregard my instructions. Continue yours. I appreciate the information and you have a safe trip, over.

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So close to Poppin' first, siding there, pop first, fuel, and then I got that. 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

0: 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I told that crew just to be here, but...
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1: CPKC detector, mile 235.4, coma 62 degrees, axles 536, no alarms, length 11907. Mile 235.4 out.
0: I sent you a 5675670. Just let me know when you get it, and it looks good, over. Okay, give me a show when you're close to 13R2.

0: younger. Is that you calling in? Okay, Forrest has told us that he's going to be away from the radio for a little, and if you called in, come on in for 7. Yeah, we're inside.
1: And 149, you're complete with the marker. Over.
2: All right, thanks for rolling by. 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

0: Transplant 5050-375037, Southwest BCH, clear Transplant 4042-4042, 2256, dispatcher AWK, is that all correct, over?
1: Minnesota Lacrosse, answer Lacrosse Radio, over.
0: BNSF
1: 6638 at CP3001 after stopping. You have authority pass signals, plane stop indication. Main 2, eastbound over.
0: Track to the north, and RTH 916, firm, switch home position, 2267 AWK, is that correct, over? Correct, over. That's fine, standing by. So, guys, this is actually 637, over. 5 hours service to make it to Marquette, over. You guys have time to make it to Harper's, from where you're at right now, into the yard, over. Talking about running in and out of the siding, I'll run you down the main line. You have time to make it to the north leg of the Y and pull it clear of the north leg of the Y switch there, over. You said there was a slim chance if you ran in another side, so I was curious if you ran down the main line if you would have a greater opportunity.

ASF, it's 388-5388 North and RTA, clear track 140-4040-2259 AWK, is that correct, over? Same thing, over. Is that his home?

dispatcher, we're on the tower, over. Call for 2030, I have no idea, over.

Captain KC, what's coming for Spatch asking, answering on the new Lisbon Tower, over. No response to the KC, what's coming for Spatch out. To be KC, Wisconsin, dispatch it to the KCSM, 4663, over. Sir, are you guys VP'd, over? Alright, I copy. You guys have any issues? All good, over. Alright, I copy. Thank you. I appreciate it. CPKC, Wisconsin, dispatch out.

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1: Go ahead, over.
0: How much longer do you guys think you have until you're ready to depart there?
2: Thanks, CDK 2,
3: okay, I'm gonna have a 20.
4: CPKC detector, mile 2, 3, 5.4, coma 6, 2 degrees, axles 6, 8, 4, no alarms, length 1, 1, 2, 4, 2, mile 2, 3, 5.4, out.
5: Correct. So, as soon as they're on with you, just tell me up. I'll get you a signals request there at the Diamond. Over.

0: All right, let me pull up your instruction real quick. I'll let you know and see if I have anything current. Over.
1: Flat. 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

0: Smart Sand. We're going to be coming in the west leg. 150 poles in there.
1: Do a list in the mailbox. I'm shoving back off the east right now. I'll talk to you when you get out here.
2: Intercept 7049 east.
3: CN 3307, what was your gross tonnage again, over?
2: 49. You got 55 cars to set out at La Crosse. I'm trying to get a plan together with the train master. So, supposed to go on 113. We got 102 as a runner. I think there's some cars already in 113. She's wondering if you guys, I took you in 102, make a cut, and then use the DP to shove the 55 cars you're setting out, whatever's on 113, all into 113. Over.
3: Yeah, go ahead, if that's, I can't make any modifications or changes to your instructions. Yeah, just go off your chart, and when I get a new updated instruction, I'll call out to you to verify there. Over.
2: I'm just, like I said, I got 102 is open, and then, yeah, 55 cars shoving to 113, trying to avoid blocking Grand Crossing forever.

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1: I-67, I'm off.
0: You're off.
1: I just want more to clear the signal here.

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0: 567, is that a manual derail or is that dispatch control?
1: It's all powered. Once we get the restricting, it should all be lined up.
0: I got the restricting. Point protected, I'll search back with a dozen. 1-2.
1: Alright, restricting point, come back 12. 1-2.

0: Okay. Then, I don't really know what to tell you to do. I'll keep you moving across single here, but once you get to the other side of Winona, give the trainmaster a call. This is the trainmaster's baby, not really yours or mine. Over.
1: 6 miles, 220.0, 6.5 degrees, axle 404, no alarm, length 5 miles.
2: 7589 east, departing Monroe, east on restrictions 448 up.
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0: No, I can give you your phone number. Let me know when you're ready, over.
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4: Evening. Have you verified your TGBO yet, Trevor? Right, 259450 is a match, and I don't see any changes. What's the leader you're going to have tonight, over? Alright, sounds good. Keep me in the loop, over. Did you keep the river dispatch out?
5: EC detected. Mile 254.0, Coma, number 2, main 64 degrees. Axle 536, no alarm. Link 11791, mile 254.0 out.
6: Send me west for good. 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

normal to CN 5378, 5378 South, reporting clear, track authority 5659, 5659 at 2326, 2326, MJJ, over.

All right, that was all correct, over. All right, we'll switch as normal to CN 5378, 5378 South is reporting clear, track authority 5660, 5660, at 2327, 2327 MJJ, over.

0: All right, that's all correct. And then I got 587 leaving Nina now. Then you're coming down next door.
1: We'll just set the DP over to one track here. We'll hook onto it, two track, couple it up, and then I'll walk back, check the list, throw my gauge on, and I'll walk back up for the set. Then we'll throw the DP on. Sound good?
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0: Line for one. You'll be on in how many? Back, good for 30.
1: On is two, good for 30. We'll go back to
0: 10 to 10.

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1: CTKC detector, mile 235.4, coma 6.1 degrees, axles 3.2.2, no alarms, length 7.3.9.0, mile 235.4, out.
0: 6.9, 6.54, again, thank you, appreciate you. Let me know, over.
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2: So, what do you guys have for fuel today, over?
0: 7.
3: 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I want to come back there and check something.
0: Over.
2: 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Thank you, CPKC, Wisconsin Special.

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1: 5567, dispatch, over.
0: Yes, sir, go ahead, over.
1: If you guys haven't called the outbound yet, now would probably be a good time for that, over.
0: Alright, I copy, thank you, over.
1: That's on it, thank you.
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1: 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Wisconsin Dispatcher to the UP 2760. Yes, sir, I don't know if you guys were holding back or not, but signal indication, over. All right, I copy. Thank you. 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CBK, Wisconsin Dispatcher to the I-82 CP 2224.
0: Happen to have a pen on you. I left mine. You go ahead.
1: Yes, sir. About how much longer they are spotted west and where you guys headed next, over.
2: Twenty-three thirty-five AWK.
0: We'll be ready in about 15 minutes, Puerto West, and then we'll be going.
1: City Gay, see you.

0: didn't have a pen on you. I left mine. You go ahead.
1: Yes, sir. About how much longer they are spotted west, and where are you guys headed next? Over.
2: 2335 AWK.
0: We'll be ready in about 15 minutes, far to west. And then we'll be going in at Bangor.
1: Alright, I copy ready at 15, and you guys need to go in at Bangor. Alright, I got 247 to get by and 246 to get out of Bangor. Over. But we'll get you going when we can. Thank you. CDKC, Wisconsin Dispatch, help.
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2: No wreck. Okay, signal's requested for you. 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

0: That's Nate. I'm on. Take that.
1: Yeah, I'm not making out. A little louder.
2: Yeah, if you want to pull it to the usual spot, we got a cab.
1: All right, they had this crossing.
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1: Can you let it release doors? I guess.
3: 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Brake valve outside out. Here we go.

0: Line 2 check. 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
2: CB8209, over.
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3: Mile 2540, coma, number 2, main 63 degrees. Actual 684, no alarm. Link 11095, mile 254.0 out.
1: Hector's hoping they should be gone.
0: 254 with no alarm.
1: 47. You're up there, done with your work. Don't tie it down. And go from there.
2: Yep, that's what we were thinking too, over.
1: Okay, cool, thank you.
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0: KC, Wisconsin Dispatch, has a spotted tail, over.
1: David, Green Dispatch, over.
0: Yes, sir, go ahead, over.
1: I just kind of let you know we're down to a little bit less than 2 hours left of work. Over.
0: I copy, I'll get you as close as I can, and we got a crew that'll be headed wherever you guys end up, over.
1: All right, sounds good. David, 3-0.

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1: 3-2 is good. Signal indication, though.
2: What's wrong?
0: 316, setting out, I'm probably just going to leave you there at Lytle, so I'll have the R-band come motor, that would be awesome, but regardless, plan on tying it down right there at Lytle, over.
3: Keith River Dispatcher, 541, over.
2: Okay, so I could delete the other ones off of the train.
1: But I believe, thank God.
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1: Dispatcher.
3: 84.2 southbound. Eastern River Dispatcher, Mississippi Bridge, over.

Can I get the bridge back over? Your swap, just waiting for him to walk off, over. Alright, thank you. If you guess, do you got anything close you think, over? Cover.

0: 2320 is the leader, over. Are you going to do anything to help J-19 in River Junction? Because they have to come over too, over. Right, copy that. I think I can have you follow 149. They're coming up to Grand right now. When you leave, setting will be clear. Switch is restored, over. See, yeah, it looks like they're picking up a couple engines and then doubling 6 to 7, over.
1: CPK, see Wisconsin Scratch, tune into the CP7589, over.
0: South, found, no defects. Temperature, 7.2. The north leg of the Y, I'll get them through, and then you can follow them in, over.
2: Out.
0: Casey River Dispatch, out. Go ahead, over. I like it, thank you, over.
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0: 2-13, or December. Go ahead, over.
1: IED2X gonna hold out for you on the Y. They have the CP2320. I'll get you up the sighting following probably 149, over.
2: I was told y'all how to wait for this train to get by to get a line out to do your work, over.
1: Is correct, 2BN units and
3: 8590 feet. 220.0, 6, 5. Mile 220.0 out.
0: All right, copy it up.
4: Okay, I'll send you a new list here in just a minute, over.
2: All right, those gentlemen, please, and have me shot down 100 with the yard truck.
1: They still have a chance, you don't, over.
4: To be honest, I have no idea. I think the best bet would probably be to call so we can get a new list, though. In this case, it's accurate, but sometimes this happens, especially with the two cars in this case. They have tags on them set.
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4: That type of thing would be good to call.

0: I did not. I don't know how that transmits to us in any way. We don't, as of yet, get that information, I guess, but, yeah, most not. Yeah, I'll send you a fresh one shortly over. Sounds good. I'll make note of that, over.
1: Miata Rapidshurst, over. Dex, 13.
0: Thank you. Customer service,
2: up. The Gaser River Dispatcher, CP 8770 West, over. Yeah, what TGBO do you guys have, over? That is a match, and there are no applicable river changes, over. Let me look, see if I have them already. Looks like you got...
3: Go ahead there, 3307, over.
2: 133 feet of fun, over. Copy that. There is a crew on duty, 0100, Kevin, needs to protect. How far do you think you're going to make it? Obviously, I'm not going to stop you anywhere, over. You can make St. Paul, over.
3: One. Okay, yeah. How many cars did you pick up or drop off, over?
2: What happened, over?
3: Set out 32, picked up 11. Okay, the proceed in manual control, initials are RD Romeo Delta, and I'll get it booked up there, over.
2: Alright, got it. Well, try to do the best I can here, over.
1: Have a safe trip, and I'll see you.

0: 15, over to CN 30, 147 north. Over. Are you guys qualified to Shelby or Green Bay there on the Fox River sub?
1: Copy. Thank you. RTC out.

dispatcher, be an SF 5388, over. 47's coming up to Madera East, so more than likely you'll follow them, over. But, there's a crew on duty at 100, they're going to drag 149 and they're going to double back for your train, over. Special.

5316, go ahead. Over. Yeah, that's fine. Over.

0: Landry, I think we'll need you at Buffalo. Over.
1: Yeah, I mean, 9-15, I guess they have to fuel the second unit over. Correct, over. All right, thanks, CPKC, responsible to Buffalo.

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Houston-3341, 3341, clear track number 5661, 5661. 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

0: 2760 East, Malbor Tunnel City, no current restrictions, 853 out.
1: CG detector, mile 269.0, Homa 65 degrees, axle 684, no alarm, link 11252, mile 269.0, out.
2: One is one, only box mark two, TBO.
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2: 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Blaine Yard, address is south.
4: Alright, you're good up to, the bridge over there. 490 has got to leave, and the coal train's got to run down the main, and then you guys can come in, Kenny. That is correct.

0: tersebut.
1: You said 4 Ambridge, flight deck correct, sir?
0: Okay, then you made a comment after that to plus the engine. So is it 4 plus 1, so 5 brakes, or is it just 4 brakes including the power over? So K5305, 5 handbrakes applied, 6454 done, it's 3527 on the link, Harper's Ferry siding, ascending track, curve. Weather conditions dark and 69 degrees outside, mixed freight, that all correct, over.

All correct, thank you. Okay, is that cab down there? All right, sounds good. I'll take a look through.

Understand, being intercept 5388, 5388 North, NRTH, Bear Transport 4043, 4043, midnight 12 AWK, is that correct? Over. Alright, sounds good, thank you, appreciate you. Have a good night, over. Yeah, thank you.

Wisconsin Dispatch to the NS 4489 over. Yes, sir. Just so you know, you'll be going to Camp Douglas for A53 and then Monroe for 246. So. That's correct, over. And then you guys just going in spot a proper, over? Alright, thanks. CBKC, Wisconsin Dispatch, over.

up on the main track. Line 20, be prepared to stop the following switches. 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North, RGH, starting switch Harper's Ferry, and the south, SWPH, starting switch change. 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

0: RCN 2980-2980, reporting clear track authority number 5672-5672, switch is normal at midnight 15-0015 WCA.
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1: Good night.
0: Alright, give me one second here. Bush, are you going to enter the sighting, over? P9833 West WEST at West WEST, Yardley, switch to lacrosse. As a 30 to enter the sighting and proceed West WEST, over.

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1: DCKC, Wisconsin Dispatcher, ask the Tama Tower, over.
0: UP 1480, LT 41, over.
1: UP 1480, go ahead, over.
0: Yeah, the LCA 41 working with TGBO number 259367 out of 5th, July 5th. Any changes, over?
1: 25-9367, good, no changes, over.
0: TGBO number 25-9367, good, no changes. Yeah, we're calling, we're about 10 minutes out from Tunnel City, looking into the Toma sub, head towards Tower DK, where you can take us, over.
1: Alright, I copy, I got one line pass there, but I'll have you stacked in, over.
0: Alright, waiting on one of your seconds in, over.
1: That's correct, over.
0: Alright, thank you. UP 1480 out.

0: 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That one, I dislike.
1: AC, Wisconsin Sex to the UP 1480, over. Yeah, I just want to confirm your accounts. What's your length, over?
0: 247's coming up the westway, so it shouldn't be too much longer, over. Mesa River Dispatcher.
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0: Over.
1: 36, over.
2: That's correct, 29 by 36.
1: All right, thank you. 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
0: Copy, no changes, over. The river is special.

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1: CP detected. Mile 254.0, number 2, name 62 degrees, axle 676, no alarm, link 10133, mile 254.0 out.
2: I figured out now.

CPKC detector. Mile 2, 3, 5, point, 4, comma, 6, 0, degrees. Axles 4, 6, 8. No alarms. Length 6, 1, 6, 3. Mile 2, 3, 5, point, 4, out.

0: All right, you said UP, what was that over?
1: Yeah.
0: C2666 over.
1: Chatter here. Now, go back.
0: I got the 8-2-1-1-2 with the UP.

0: Okay. Yeah, I mean, I guess that...
1: Alright, just exact 9498 is good. No changes. Got you in with the UP 2666. So.
0: Yeah, no, it sounds like just kind of passes along to the next tier floor there, so... Alright, well, yeah, I would just leave it all cut in and just stop the alarm and just kind of reset itself, or do you have to reset it?

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1: Well, I'll put the stuff in.
2: Approach, get the first, the sighting, and jail.

0: Nope. 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
1: Okay, and then if you said on any other, remember we had 20-1254 traction system. 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

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And there was no other tractor inverter messages. 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
1: Alright, UP 2666, talk one number 4001-4001, dated today's day, July 6, 2026. 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

0: CN detector. Mile 284.2. Southbound, no defects. Temperature 72F. Total axles 260. Speed 58. Detector out.
1: Over. 53 over. They're getting to Camp Douglas. You guys got time, so hopefully it works out. Hopefully you guys get up before they get down there.

0: UPK, see Wisconsin Dispatcher, answer Tomah Tower, over.
1: Yeah, the UP 1480,
0: dispatcher. Yes, sir, go ahead, over.
1: Yeah, we stopped here at the distance signal right before entering Tunnel City, and it's dark. Well, the BDC saying all red, but we're stopped here at the dark distance signal.

0: Hi, you said the distant signal is dark over?
1: Yeah, correct. The distant signal is dark over.
0: And you said PTC is showing what over?
1: The next signal PD is showing is all red, so we just want to call in to make sure about this dark distant signal.
0: Yeah, the next signal is all red, though.
1: Alright, just making sure. Just want to report the dark signal here.
0: Alright, I copy over.
1: Alright, thank you. UP-1480. He's saying all red, but we're stopped here at the dark distance signal.

0: showing it all red, so we just want to call in to make sure about the dark distance signal.
1: Yeah, the next signal is all red, though.
0: I'm just making sure. I just want to report the dark signal here.
1: All right, I copy, over.
0: All right, thank you. UP 1480.

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All right, you got it. CPKC, that's not the special.

2-13. Hey, good morning. 2330 on duty, TDO 5293. If you got that, the correct one, CD for any changes. And how is your fuel?

KAC, reconnaissance Bassmaster, 20 feet south. Yes, sir, go ahead, over. Alright, 27-9514, good, no changes, and I'll double check that DOB. What did you have for me?

0: 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KC, Wisconsin Dispatch out.
1: KC Detector, mile 220.064 degrees. Atoll 468. No alarm. Length 6202. Mile 220.0 out.
0: CKC, Wisconsin Dispatch, to the CC 7589 over. 100, just down to the depot for the recrew. Thanks, CKC, Wisconsin Dispatch out.
2: Yeah, 7049, go ahead. Over.
3: DM detector, mile 276.6. Southbound, no defects. Temperature 61F. Total axle 260. Speed 51. Detector out.
2: Okay, 102, and then shove the, be shoving the set out in with the DP then, over.

0: That's 15 humble. And 5346
1: ready. Let me take a look. If she said ice house is okay, let me just take a look at the status of play. See what's in there. But, yeah, as long as there's nothing in 12. I mean, there's junk in 12, but it's, I think it's all BRC. It was supposed to annul.
2: Oh, that's a little better. Go ahead, over.
0: 110.9.

0: Okay, so I'm in the pressure low, can't get the start.
1: I'll have a NSI, a westbounder coming here in a few hours that'll be, pick up all of 110, so that's all I'm really worried about. Over.

0: copy that. And then I guess looking forward, I can't call anything towards Galesburg until 4 o'clock. So when you are done, I guess plan on leaving it ready to go there on 102 track. Over.
1: It's 4162 East, Russian Tunnel City, no restrictions, 2460.
0: That's the issue there. No, I don't anticipate anything needing that side of the yard for a while. Over. See if you can start her up.
2: Go ahead, over. Alright, 9692 is good for him. Signal indication, got two to get by you, and then you'll follow them on up. Over. Alright, no problem. See you in this 12 minute.
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0: I got 6186, I got signal site 3001. Alright. BNSF 6
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0: 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You said it's priming, but it's not turning over? Okay, are you just putting it to start and then pushing the button on the back, or are you using your reverser?
1: In that side, over.
0: Can you, put it to, well, try using your reverser to start, just put it forward. Does it bring up the priming cycle screen on the locomotive screen there?
1: Would
0: you push the button? Okay, what voltage is it displaying? Is that 51? It's like right on the threshold.
5: Enter to the UP 2760.
0: It's below 60 or around 60, it might not start.
5: Yes, sir. How you guys about Lewiston? Over. Alright, I'll keep you going, over.
0: Not clear, over. Okay, yeah, I'd like your dispatch. I mean, it might not be that, but it might be that. It's hard to say. So it's like right, it's literally right on the verge of being a bad battery. So, have you checked like the fuel and water and everything?
3: 284.2 southbound, no defects. Temperature 72 F. Total
4: approach. Monroe East, first half Monroe West. On the sighting, I see data.
0: There's the middle cabinet. The
6: AC detector. Mile 235.4 coma 59 degrees. Axles 404. No alarms. Length 4248. Mile 235.4.

0: battery health check, what's that? Is there a code beside it? Okay, yeah, so like generally 58 to 60 volts is enough to start it. You said it was sitting right at 60.
1: CN detector, mile 267.65. Southbound, no defect. Temperature 66F. Total axle 260. Speed 5-5. Detector out.

keep going through those messages. Is there any more faults for battery or alternator or anything like that? I'm pretty certain. Sounds like it's something to do with that battery. It did say it makes that priming sound, it just doesn't crank. Yeah, I've got to let your dispatch know there, see what they want to do. They got somebody that can, like a Carmen or somebody that can come and boost it. Yeah, and then if they do get her going, don't let it shut down there, because they'll just have the same issues.

0: Alright, signal indication, submission and reversal.
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2: Following CP9833 reports Liberty Street, Lock Lockster, for the sighting, over.
0: Okay, so you sound pretty set, though.
1: Turn to push home position, midnight 67 AWK.
0: Yes, sir, go ahead, over.
1: Lacrosse, enter Lacrosse radio, over.

0: that copy. I'll talk to the powers that be. Come up here in about 20 minutes or so for a profile. Copy that. I get you at a bridge switch, looking out for the IDQX. CP 2320, over.
1: Switches, light align a lock back to main tube movement, B row stored. That all correct, over. Okay, thank you. And yeah, just tell me or call me on the phone when you're ready for the T-train briefing, over. Alright, thanks for the help. Dispatch out.
0: We're looking out for the ID2X, CP 2320, over.

0: Well, you'd be 2666 mechanical, over.
1: Transfer Delta, over. Go ahead, over. Okay to do so. Can an engineer on the UP-2760 composite super change at Kilbourne, west of... that can't be, thank you.

489 West, full stop, Monroe West on the sighting, ICC it out.

Sector mile 276.6 southbound

0: now found no defects. Temperature 6 F. Total axle 6. Speed 3 6. Detector out.
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0: station finally showing 87. Before you set them up, why don't we get a stretch in?
1: Alright, stretch. Okay, to drop 3 over.
0: Okay, to drop 3.
2: East, Roger Monroe, no restriction. 246 out.
3: CDK, see you. Wisconsin Dispatch, it's at the UP-1480 over.
4: UP-1480 over.
3: What was the mount post for that distance signal?
4: It looks like, yeah, it's on our sub here. So it's just right before the crossing at, I guess
5: that
4: would be 243.5 over.
5: 5441, move on to Main between Blair and Whitehall. Blocking protection.
3: Not be able. But you guys, what are you showing in the field? Over.
4: Yeah, I'm showing an S signal as a clear over at
3: 7-3. Over. All right, I copy. Thank you, CPKC, Wisconsin Dispatch out.
4: Thank you.

got 3 points back, and Brinks' set flow was at 22.

0: 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Over. You can start with tonnage and run down the list. Over.
1: West approaching Raymore East, over. Restrictions now.

I understand we're doing a Q-train briefing for the VNSF 5316. That total tonnage, 12008. Footage is 6718, 6,718 feet. 103 cars. 0.1% for track grade. You're on straight track. Clear weather, 6 SIX handbrakes, and conductor and engineer both agreed security requirements have been met. Is that all correct? Over. Okay, thanks for the help tonight. You guys get some rest. Over.

Otherwise, Stephen said to build a train, and then I guess somehow they'll get some.

0: PKC detector. Mile 2, 3, 5.4. Toma 5, 9 degrees. Axles 6, 7, 6. No alarms. Length 9, 9, 8, 3. Mile 2, 3, 5.4. Out.
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1300 CP 6667 South. You can start rolling towards Hiawatha here. I got a cab ordered for you south end of Witt, back to the north end.

0: Portage Yard, 862, over. Is your second unit a good leader?
1: Over. Is this, are you able to make track speed, over?
0: Here we go, over.
2: 667 south, 490 is line for the side in Hiawatha. They're almost there, you can come on down and meet them there.
1: Calculated to Vermilion about 315, over.
2: Alright, this is 13 RT.
1: Hey, there we go, this is the Gates River Dispatch, over.

0: Quayard Rapids Tower.
1: West approach to Tiber Stop Tunnel City. I should get out.
0: Yeah, they got lights meeting 490 at Hiawatha.

Dispatch KTS 4626 over. I'm sorry, 7626 over. Okay, dispatch KTS 7626 over. Okay, dispatch KTS 7626 over. Okay, dispatch 357 926 over.

4001, dated July 6, 2026, CP 9782, 9782 North and RTH at milepost 90. Correct. 4001, 4001, one line, spec line 2, 8, if you favor.

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0: 4001, 1-1, 2, 1-22, 8-2.
1: West approaching Tunnel City, no restrictions, I see that.

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1: UP 6667, 6667, south, point of clear track, 30 number 5670, I-670. Switch is normal at 129-0129 WCA, or...
0: So, 10-10 is

and you did say south on the direction curve. All right, all correct on the repeat there, over. All right, all correct, RTC, CN 2993 north. I guess you're going around one at Rocky Run and then down the midpoint. All right, 302, CN 83, 21 south, to be following 490. RTC in 3341 south, over. Possibly two running around here, over.

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1: 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I haven't been answered yet.
0: What's up there against us, the one switch?
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0: CP detector. Mile 2540 coma number 2 main 60 degrees. Axle 268 no alarm. Link 4033 mile 254.0 out.
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2: I-67 Dispatcher, over. Yes, ma'am, looking for headroom here, Badger West, to assemble the train. We will shove back and get in the clear, over.
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1: All right, I copy. Thanks, CPKC. 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

0: suitcase key detector. Mile 220.0.63 degrees. Axles 6, 7, 6. No alarm. Length 10055. Mile 220.0 out.
1: Alright, with the exception of switching mile pulse 92.05, 92.05. We've got switch normal on CN 5405, 5405 north, reporting clear track authority 50675, 5675 at 135.0135 MJJ.
2: 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You got it. Signal indication, 50KC, Wisconsin, set out.
1: Alright, that is all correct. You guys have a good rest of the night. Over. I appreciate it. That's 12 coming up.
3: Okay. Stand by there. Get a couple of northbounders to get in. And I'll let you guys know what it is.

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1: Go ahead.
0: Yes, sir, what do you have time for doing today, over?
1: Copy. Thank you. CPKC. Just stop this back up. 100 cars to go, 67, 100.
0: CPKC, stop this back up. Supported you, Sal.

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1: And I-67 got an approach signal, Badger West.
0: 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We'll link up to the EOTM.

0: 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Have you said that?
1: One yard, rapid tower. Main line in and out there. Roger.
2: 800 on the main track at the south SCGH, Dinesh Rich Canes, from switching on position 148 WK. Is that correct? Over.

0: 50.
1: CP detected. Mile 254.0, number 1, main 62 degrees. Axle 404, no alarm. Link 4231, mile 254.0, out.
2: Yeah, how long do you think you're going to be in there, over?
0: Three cars, 3-0.
2: How long coming off the Marquette, so about 30 miles out? Do you think we could keep a route open for them, over? Far west of St. Paul, over. I'll let you know before I bring them in, over.

About 140, over. Oh, correct, over. One behind you just now is crew swap in Marquette. I guess you want to give me station sign New Albany, 1-8, over. Jesus,

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0: 28 more to go, 28.
1: 28.
2: Prediction 15 more to a stop and clear up the cross. How many fellas wait? 15.
3: 15 for the stop.
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You cannot get that unit to cut in as the leader. Is everything in the right position in terms of all your handles and switches?

0: Did you guys end distributed power when you tried to do this?
1: Really, more.
0: Okay, and are they all zeroed out from each other so they're not still communicating? Cycling the computer control breaker, the PCCB, then the air brake breaker. And then, can you just make sure you, when you put them back up, you
1: please, we're going to go back a dozen joints, one, two, I'll be on in a couple.
2: Line says DP, back 12 joint, on in two, I'll be under four.
3: BPKC detector, mile 2, 3, 5.4, 5, 8 degrees. No alarms. Train too slow. Mile 2, 3, 5.4, out.

0: Okay, sounds good. Yeah, sometimes just a little computer reset there, especially after it was already linked up a different way, can fix things there.
1: 6-7, I'm on 10 to join. You're on 10 to join.
0: Stand by while you're trying. We have nothing on foreign power. I'll take a look anyway, but I don't think it'll show me.
1: Six cars on the side. What'd you say, 7?
0: It actually does show PTCGP,
1: cars off in 3. 4 and 3.
0: You got to call the PTC desk for that, pound 8. No worries.
1: 2.
0: My bad, sorry, conventional. Okay, yep, let me know.
1: Alright, under 4.
2: CPKC was on the side of the detail. Alright, I'll shoot them a note over.
3: CP detector.
1: Stop, stretch.
3: 269.0.
1: Stop and stretch.
3: 3 degrees. Axel 268.
1: Safe button.
3: Link.
1: Unreal.
3: 071 miles. 269.0. Out.
1: What happened? Safe frickin' button. Give me a little stretch. Little stretch.
4: CPKC detector, mile 235.4, 58 degrees, no alarms, train too slow. Mile 235.

0: And when you can, we'll flag back one car. Alright, flagging back one for the joint.
1: You got signal in sight, B-3001, over. Alright, BNSF 6557, SCP 3001, after stopping, give authority pass, signal display, stop indication, main one eastbound, over.

0: That's correct. Airbound's not on duty until 2:30, so you can spin a break there. Over.
1: Gate 6411. System with active D04 Lake Theta.
0: Is that outbound going to need anything? Over.
1: Motive standby.
2: CPKC detector, mile 2, 3, 5.4, coma 5, 8 degrees. Train too slow. System not working. Mile 2, 3.

0: breakers, we need to cycle. 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We need to cycle the main PCC breaker, the BCCB breaker, the computer control breaker, and the ACC cannon plug. 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
1: CPKC detector, mile 235.4, coma 58 degrees. Train too slow. System not working. Mile 235.4 out.
2: CDS 13, Arcturus. Covered on the move south. I'll let him know to call off the Carmen. All right, thanks, over.
0: It should be called an ACC. ACC Alpha Charlie Charlie. I think maybe it's like a push button or a pull button on the motor. I'm just trying to find it. It might just be like a button that you pull out for that one. It's called the ACC.

0: Here's dispatch of Lansing, over.
1: Good job, yeah, if you could just do the...
0: Ready, over.
1: And then the BCC breaker, and then lastly the ATC, and then reverse order. Set them out for 2 minutes, plus memory.
0: To be 8800, 8800 North and RTH. AWK, is that correct, over?
2: And that's 15, Homewood, over.
3: Sand, over. Hey, just wondering if you guys moved anything on that scoot track, or if we're okay to jump back in there and save the conductor from some walking. Over.
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0: EKC detector. Mile 2, 3, 5.4, coma 5, 8 degrees. Train too slow. System not working. Mile 2, 3, 5.4, out.
1: Not even as far as where we started. Nothing added. Here we go.

0: the case, he was constant dispatch and spider. Tower over. Go ahead, over.
1: Looking for light here at Bangor Watt. Four cars. We got to stop at West Salem. Should take about 15, 20 minutes and then back to the cross. Over.
0: Alright, how many cars, over?
1: Four.
0: Alright, I copy. Signal indication, over. When you guys are headed back, which way are you going in at La Crosse, over?
1: Just going to the yard.
0: Alright, I copy. Thanks, CDK, Wisconsin Dispatch.

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Mile 235.4, coma 58 degrees. Train too slow. 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Mile 235.4.

0: It was negative 59 degrees earlier.
1: CN, that's 12, Homer, over.
0: Probably. Well, I'll get a reporter for like the fourth time over. Hey, you're just doing what you're supposed to do, so I appreciate that. Well, Archie, I guess, what do you guys be clear in, what, 45 minutes or so over? Okay, perfect. Sounds good. Then I shouldn't need anything between now and then. Okay, so it is, huh?

4002, dated July 6, 2026, to the CP 9782, 9782. North in RTH at Marquette, check line 1, track one number 4001, 4001 is void. Check line 2, CCC Marquette to New Albany on the main track. 4002, 4002, total lines check 2, line 1 and 2. Over.

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1: Yeah, we'll do that here.
2: 12.
0: Right, 4002, 4002, total line 6, 2 lines 1 and 2. Let's hit at 208 AWK.
2: It's no longer attached. Copy that. Okay, and is this the lead unit at this time, and will the train go back to Fond du Lac over?
0: Ease back another 4.
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2: Copy that, guys. It's no problem. Okay, my initials are RH at the roundhouse. Anything else, over?

0: 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Phone us dispatch, ask for part of tail.
1: ICC-NS-4489, dispatcher.
0: Go ahead, I'm...
1: Yeah, looking for headroom here at part of us there, over.
0: Alright,
1: 6 indication, permission on the river, so. Alright, 6 location, permission on the river.
0: Thanks,
1: BKC, Constance, Fetchell. I'll work on 65 there, Jeff.

0: Strip 4 down, I get the counter for that. Just right.
1: NS-4031. Yeah, I keep you rolling behind the gal pass. You guys think you'll make the news.
2: CK3, conference back, transfer for the G-Stowell.
1: Relief crew on duty. I'll send out to you as soon as they get a ride.
2: And I copy, get you fixed up with the UP-6411. Alright, I copy you.
3: CC detected. Mile 269.0, coma 63 degrees. Axle 20, no alarm. Link 340, mile 269.0, out.

0: Mechanical, someone looking for a diesel vac, over.
1: 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He's coming in right now, Delta.
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1: Robert, 3-point protection, you're on. Watch for A-Track, it's 44 knots. Deck derail and non-derailing position maneuver.
2: Okay, derail, non-derailing.
1: Alright, derail's non-derailing, you're on 40. 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

0: check, good for about 70, and clear. I think I'll be getting off at the clearance point, give you 60, and we'll put the 40 on to see traffic.
1: In the
0: seat. Right, nigga.
1: 366 for 40 clear, track 1, number 4001, 4001. No switches handled. 1319, 0219, NLW, that track 7.

0: still on 65 or go to 94?
1: I'm hearing it with you. We can do it on this channel.
0: That's 40, Bluefield. That's 44.
1: Just saw the car there. All right.
2: Alright, check 1-4-2-4-0-0-2. Okay, today is day July 6, 2026. To the work, UP-6411-6411, who's at Columbia. Check line 4, work between mile post 7, SCVEN on the MC sub, and Portis Junction on the main track. 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Stop line number 4,24002, total line set 2, line number 4, 11, dispatch in LW.

0: Point number 4204002, total line set 2, line numbers 4 and 11, Detroit. Okay, at 222022, dispatcher in LW.
1: CDS 13, or go ahead, or
0: at Kilborn, waiting for 249 to get by them. And they're ready to head that way.

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1: 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Is your alpha needing supplies? 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
2: All tunnels are working West Salem.
0: Over.
1: The work there at West Salem, derail restored. Headed back with how many of them? All right, I copy. Everything line like check for main line movement. Thank you, CBKC, Wisconsin Dispatch.
0: J19, no work at Winona, is that correct, sir?

nothing even at Wabasha, over. Oh, that's what that means. Okay, sweet. Thank you, over.

0: CKC, Wisconsin Dispatch, that's the Toma Tower, over.
1: 5I-67, dispatch, over.
0: Yes, sir, go ahead, over.
1: All done with our work. Ready to go somewhere for a recrew, over.

They got an outbound on duty at 250, cabin that way.

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1: A209,
0: go to. Alright, coming to me.

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0: How many tow are out of the yard, Chief?
1: You're down in there. 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
0: Alright.
1: I'll get to let you know when you're out also, John. 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

0: Hold on to me in there, John. 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
1: All right, thanks, Steve. Catch you next time.
2: 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To the KCS 4601 over. Sir, we just put it in my row. What you guys got for counsel?
3: Alright, going to Monroe. We're leaving with 150 loads, 150, zero empties. 21,152 tons, that's 21152. And a length of 6513, 6513. Over.
2: Yeah, it'd be signal indication now.
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1: Number 154-9471.
0: That's good, no changes. What do you have for power and totals, over?

0: those over? Siding over?
1: Chance. Is the service track clear over? Correct, over.
2: It will be. We got cars over to the yard there, and then we'll switch ends and then go up to Tunnel 2 to build our train. I believe here it'll be clear.
1: Alright, I copy. Alright, I'll just put this. Okay, thank you. Signal indication, permission on the reverse, over.
2: Alright,
1: thanks, CBKC, Wisconsin Dispatch out.
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0: CNS 12, I'm going to... switch to normal, GTW 5825, 5825, supporting clear of track authority 5692, 5692, to 240.
1: I need the full symbol, 706 what? You had do you have a wheel in your MRS? Copy that over.

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1: 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And 5346, go ahead, over.
0: I'm on one, I'm still on 6 PMC, that's what I have, over. Alright.
1: 5072, still good, TGO.

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1: CN 2980.
0: All right, here comes the light. You can come down behind 516 there at Rocky Run.
1: Behind 516 at Rocky.
0: That is correct. It's 13.
2: Dispatch has a spotted tail over.
3: Yeah, I think they dispatch over.
2: Go ahead, over.
3: Hey, can you get our GTBO changed over for the NS 3600-3600? Over.
2: I got you in with the NS 3600, over.
3: Alright, for sure. Thank you very much. There, NS 4489 there, so that I think they can take it over.

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0: 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Sounds good, thank you, over. Yes, that is.

0: PPK key detector. Mile 220.0, coma 6.2 degrees. Axle 374. No alarm. Length 5.645. Mile 220.0 out.
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0: CN detector, mile 259.14. Southbound, no defects. Temperature 59F. Total axle 58. Speed 34. Detector out.
1: PKC detector, mile 235.4, coma 57 degrees, axles 618, system not working, length 6651, mile 235.4, out.

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3: Was Sam Douglas, no restrictions to Brano.
1: You said 235.4?
2: That is correct.
1: Alright, I copy. 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
2: Alright.
1: Thanks for the KC. 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

Dispatcher, J-19. We have to tell you after 57, you're okay to rip, over.

run into the siding or to the main, or does it matter? Over. It's your location, CP 9833, authority for change direction in the Flint River Junction proper from the yard to the siding. Over. Correct, over. This is the Casey River dispatch out.

North Nakiak, no, we don't need to do the briefing. Over.

That's correct. Outbound's on duty 4 o'clock. Where's that head end going to be? Over. East end or 2 lead, and you guys set out all that stuff set out, you said to 7 and 8, correct? Over. Okay, all right, copy that. Thanks for the help. Dispatch out.

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0: So I got some info for you over.
1: What is that over?
0: All right, by the detector, I got 618 axles, 57 degrees, 6651 on the length, no alarms.
1: All right, no alarms over the detector. Appreciate it. Over.
0: Thanks. CBKC, Wisconsin Dispatcher. CBKC, Wisconsin Dispatcher, asking the fire tower. Over.
2: I-68-NS-3600 Dispatcher.
0: Yes, sir. Go ahead. Over.
2: I would love to like to shove out here at Florida West 12 axles, head east to Tunnel City.
0: Alright, coming out at Florida West 12 axles.
2: Yeah, that's correct there, unless you got something like that there.
0: I got a 249 getting by Badger. I can get you guys out and put you up on one main over.
2: West, Monroe, no restrictions, 249 home.
0: I'll get you out and put you back up on 1 main.
2: All right, sounds good. We'll let you know
0: then
2: when we're west of
0: 21. All right, I copy signal indication block protection to be applied over.
2: Signal gauge block protection applied over.
0: All right, 100
1: federal, 5 o'clock.
2: Yeah.

0: 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Mile 2, 3, 5.4, coma 5, 7 degrees. Axles 3, 7, 4. No alarms. Length 5, 6, 9, 6. Mile 2, 3, 5.4. Out.
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1: Al. Yeah, I'll west part of us here in the main room.
0: C600, west, far west on the main room.

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2: Are you guys on a wit yet?

0: The one on load? What was your guys' delay at Weston? Over.
1: Head in location, over.
0: What time did you guys get up there? Do you have that over?

0: 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Milepost 128-128, check line 1, track warrant number 4002-4002 is void. Check line 2, proceed from CTC Marquette to Bluff on the main track. Track warrant 4003-4003, total lines checked. 2, lines 1 and 2, AWK, over.
1: Yeah, correct.

14003-4003, total lines check 2, lines 1 and 2. Okay, at 332, dispatcher AWK, over.

lines 1 and 2, correct? Over. All right, thank you. Over. Give me station sign New Albany when you can. Over. Station sign New Albany when you can. Over. Thank you. Yes, sir.

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1: I'll crack it.
0: And that 249 is getting by Tunnel City right now.
1: 249 coming by Tunnel City.
0: That's correct, and you guys going in at Raymore, over.
1: Roger, over.
0: Alright, I copy. Thanks, CBKC, Wisconsin Dispatch.

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0: Actually, UP66-67-6667 south of the East St. Portion of 5693-5693. Between miles 42.7, 42.7, and...
1: CP detected. Mile 254.0, Toma, number 1, main 59 degrees. Axle 12, no alarm. Link 136, mile 254.0, out.

0: That is all correct on the repeat. Over. Dark over. That's correct. Is the cabin at the south? On its way. All right. You guys need to go where to point? Can you see if that cab can take you to point? Let me know. All right. It's 13.
1: Go ahead, 724, mechanical over.
2: Normal, Omer.

copy that, 724. Okay, guys, I will get the defect noted that that has occurred, and the screen message is still present. And I'll get Stevens Point notified. Hopefully, someone is on duty to just double check it on arrival. Over.

Copy that, guys. Yeah, I'm not sure if the batteries have to come out, but it's got some electrical voltage frequency things going on that's probably related. So, again, I'll get it booked up. And I'll have Stevens Point take a look on arrival. My initials are RH, as in Roundhouse. Anything else, over. Copy that, guys. Let us know if anything changes. Changes, mechanical out.

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1: Is that you?
0: That's Eastport Home Road.
2: Sir.
1: Yeah, there's, I don't think you can get through there. You gotta go back to the road. Yeah. Right before the curve, there's like a little driveway.
0: 3246 North, good morning, Henry. CNS 12, home and over. Board, TDO 5374 is the correct one. See if the changes. How much fuel in the lead, over? Alright, copy. Let's get a proceed north from where you stand. Signal indication, over. Alright, there's two of them at Rocky Run. They'll be running around and then see the next one at Auburndale, over.
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0: Desk 13-0.
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0: Continental, pardon, Stevens Point, 3-channel.
1: Understand all crew agree, clear those limits, no switches used, air stop on the release, all correct them. Right, 27-00, good release. Just FYI, I do have a van ordered for you back to St. James, and I've got outbound call, but I'm going to double check on that outbound call for you.

I didn't copy that last part. I heard anything else. 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

9782 Northern Arch. Thunder off about a main 4003 at 3.

0: Correct, over. Thank you. Good shot at that round. Okay, dispatch, KCS 4626, over. Sorry, 7626, over. Track 4004-4004, July 6, 2026, to KCS 7626, 7626 North and RTH, milepost 9696. Track line 2, proceed from CTC Marquette to New Albany on the main track, 4004-4004, total line to track 1, line number 2, AWK.
1: CT detected, mile 25440, coma, number 2, main 57 degrees, axle 374, no alarm, link 5608, mile 254.0, out.
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3: CP Wisconsin Dispatcher, Aston Soma Tower, over.
4: 68, Dispatcher, NS3600 East, is all east of Raymore, the yard, over.
3: Alright, I copy NS3600 all east of Raymore and the yard, over.
4: Okay,
3: alright, thanks, CPKC Wisconsin Dispatcher, over.
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Okay, was that upper limit 8-2? Over. Nine between 5-7 and 5-9. 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
0: it? Yeah, that works right there.
1: Can I leave it on the ground out here, over?
0: No, platform.
1: Platform, got it.
0: Through that monitor, please.
1: Alright.
0: Okay,
1: everyone's
0: through.
1: Roger, Jesse.
0: Through that.
2: Yeah,

0: 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Help.
1: CP detector, mile 269.0, coma 61 degrees, axle 374, no alarm, link 5680, mile 269.0, out.

Detector, mile 284.2 south, found

200 moves, edge 5, 7, 600, 9, 6, take it,

0: CN detector, mile 284.2. Southbound, no defects. Temperature 64F. Total axles 630. Speed 41. Detector out.
1: One at Auburndale, and then one at J.O.
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1: All right, this is 13R.
2: 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Over.

0: Okay. I'll bring you up to 2996. I got a Northtown Kick, a Northtown KCK on duty at 4 o'clock once they depart. I was going to bring you in. It's showing a 14-car pickup off 110. Hoping you could do it to the head end. But I was going to bring you in 102 to pick up off 110 over.
1: Dispatcher,
0: GA20, over. Yeah, that's correct. Yeah.

Roger, 820. 87 on the line, over. Is that all the systems restored or not yet, over?

0: 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Over. I'll get a request. There's CP3001 coming off the East Yard lead. Over. Thanks, Al.
1: Yeah, I'm going to move down to

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1: You're good for a fresh 30 now, 3-0.
2: Okay. Thanks. Yeah, he's breaking up real bad.
0: What is 5180?

0: Okay, mechanical, stoned up. Alright, well, since I got you, 63, 57, engineer fly with us. Signal to stop at CP 2104.
1: Unit number, sir.
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0: 30 cars, Jamie.
1: Mode BV and brake valve and flow.
0: Got a couple eastbounders, you know, going through Prairie. I'd be thinking new ETDs may be in order. I could see if they've got, either one of these eastbounders got a spare.
1: Inspector. Steps to come to a stop. Put it in set out mode for 4 minutes and see if it'll cut everything back in for you, sir. That and let me know.
0: Dispatch calling the 6557 over. Well, it's a long shot, but I figured I'd ask. I got a eastbounder tied up, tied down at Cassville. A new crew's on it, but sounds like they may need a new ETD. You guys happen to have a spare? Over. Okay, understood. Grand Force BRC 83-8234. How about you guys, over? No ETD. Okay. Thanks, Al.
3: Go ahead, 6357.

0: 357, correct?
1: Yes, sir, go ahead.
0: Car stopped, set and centered and isolated. Drop that BCC V-breaker again, please. And open that breaker panel on the left-hand side. You should have some silver twist latches there. You can turn and look at the back side of the breaker panel. We're looking for a smart display or SDIS. Number one and number two. Turn them both off. Your screen should go dark.
2: Three of them, I believe.
0: After 5 minutes, you'll turn the smart display one and two back on. When the screens light up, turn your BCC V-breaker back on. It'll take a few minutes for everything to get back in sync. Then we'll go from there.
1: Okay,
2: now. Thanks, CKC. Stop, you can go on 19. Stop, don't rush. 19. 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Unstop, 19.

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such, Mark Tuttle. Still valid, ready for your onboard there, over. 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Alright, sounds good, thank you.

Copy.

0: 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That'll probably have to get you to Mid City for 249 and maybe J19 and then I can get you there over.
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0: All right, you got it. 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
2: 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Detector out.
0: CBKC, Wisconsin Dispatcher, send the 40 East Tower, over. Yes, sir, go ahead, over. Tie down in the siding, over.

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1: Point protection has been provided.

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Over.

Okay, correct on the receipt for check warrant number 4,34003, total lines check 2, line numbers 1 and 4. 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

0: That's correct, over. Alright, about what time do you think you'd be at the junction, over?
1: KCS 4601 West, departing Monroe. No TOMA restrictions. 645 out.

0: Alright, about what time do you think you'd be at the junction, over?
1: KCS 4601 West, departing Monroe. No TOMA restrictions. 645 out.

mechanical desk answering over. Yay! 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

0: Okay. Does this thing have a DP breaker or, DP or hot radio switch on? That's turned on? Yeah, that's what activates it and lets you link up with DP as well as ETD, so something's off. BCCB breaker, once more, just for 5 minutes, sir. That's great. B6 coming over.
1: I see you logging in there. Would you do me a favor? Grab a, I got one that was tied down at Cassville's now. They're having comm problems. Would you, before you take off there, grab a fresh ETD just in case we need it at Cassville?
2: All right. Yeah. Okay.
1: That's correct. Then when you're back, just tell me up when you guys on there ready to go. I'll get a signal request in. Over.
2: You're done, Howard Tower, over. Go ahead, over.

0: second, Rivers, Bradshaw, 9833, over. Your power and count, sir, over.
1: Alright, we see you in the rear.
0: Fuel readings, over.
2: Leader out of Marquette has 3,600 gallons, and that KCSM has 15,500 liters. And you have a yield.
3: I think 9 is open. Over.
4: Okay. Yeah, I mean, that's the... Change up the plan. Come on, Johnny. Yeah. We have to go to the track, but if we can go 9 and we hold on 3. That's cool.
0: There's an I-82X with CP-2320 in there. And there's also a J-19 CP-9833 in there. You're going to have to look out for and talk to them too first, over.
3: Like I said, you probably already were, but yeah, I can't call an outbound for it for a while, so yeah, it'll just, I don't know, I'd like to keep it in the yard as long as I can, keep it in the yard, put it in the yard somewhere, keep it there as long as I can. I may need you guys to shuttle it out later, we'll see what happens here.
0: UX has the CP-2320, over.
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8: Hey, good morning, 5261, the correct one, two for changes, 230 on duty.
9: So you'll have to wait for 19. We'll let you know when you can come in.
2: All right, well, we'll be set by...

0: Okay. Thank you. Gotcha.
1: Mile 276.6. Northbound, no defects. Temperature 57F. Total axle 640. Speed 38. Detector out.

0: And I'll see support on the door.
1: 3246 North Oak.
0: Go ahead, over.
1: Hey, good morning. See, currently got the manual from the time. There's a pickoff at Stevens Point. Will not go to CO at all. Just because the manifest change. Want to get that booked up, over.
0: All right, copy that. Just need to confirm the fault codes in your diagnostic screen there, over.
1: Yeah, the 8000 and the 8041 currently, over.
0: All right, copy that. I'll get it booked up for you. Try it again at your next stop. Safe trip there, over.
1: I got one more thing for you, NOT. Is it going to flag the system, because we've got two knot systems, am I able to run a 5 on the head end and 7 in the rear? Just because we put all the weight in the tail, otherwise this thing's going to split pretty much, over.
0: I know, I don't know if they took that rule out, but I think as long as you are allowed to differentiate and go by notches like that on your DP, as long as you let the RTC know. I would refer to the USOR book and see if that's cylinder or ABTH.
1: Just wanted to double check if it looks like the system.
0: Yeah, it might, but I would just cover your bases and let the RTC know.
1: All right, I didn't think
0: she's out.

Okay, signal requested. Over.

sector, mile 267.65, southbound.

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All right, over.

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0: stuff, yeah.
1: CN detector, mile 267.65. Southbound, no defect. Temperature 5.9°F. Total axle 630. Speed 40. Detector out.

0: 10-13-46 North.
1: Hey, I'm having a real tough time with this thing. It's got all that loads in the back end simply. At some point, I mean, this could be a whole part or something. Is there any way I could get some additional notch to run at least a 5 at the head end and a 7 at the rear? With no issues from NOT over?
0: What do you have currently, over?
1: About

0: rear. Did you want over? Okay, stand by here.
1: LaCrosse, Hinton Castle Radio. Over. Yeah, 6357. Go ahead.
2: 284.2 northbound.
1: Okay, yeah, I heard that. I got a Grand Forks BRC, but they don't have, you know, they had a West Baser. That's, okay, I did hear it. I got some message off the power desk. See if we can come up with. Over.
3: Eddie, I hear, and then I'll get your comments when you're able, over.
4: Hey, you picked up the KCS 2831. It's not a bad one.
3: Called Teldrick on that one. You picked up a 2857 as well, over?
4: KCS 2851 does not establish that.
5: 4601 West Ocean Raymore. No restriction, 645 off.
3: Alright, copy. I'll get on that now, over.
4: Okay, thanks.
1: Okay. Now, I had a. One of the eastbounders grab an ATD there at LaCrosse too, so, I don't know, we'll see, but, I got an ATD en route, and then we'll try to find you a motor, over.
6: We're just one engine, so you guys can start pulling up.
7: Marquez Trainmaster 261, over. When you were getting ready to leave and the train went into emergency, what were you doing, releasing your independent or automatic?
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1: CN detector, mile 284.2. North, found no defects. Temperature 63F. Total axles 640. Speed 35. Detector out.
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0: 76267626 North NRT, split my mouthpost 101101 Marquette sub on the main track. Season track 4004-4004-504 AWK, is that all correct?
1: Good set, brother.

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1: That engine, that KCS2831 isn't even active in the system to add it to your tablet. So you'll have to take it here, and then they're going to update it as we go. And then did you pick up 5 and 6 track, over?
2: No, it was 6 and 7 track that we picked up. I have the totals on the screen, over.
0: From CTC Marquette to milepost 101-101 Marquette Sub on the main track. 4005, 4 double knot 5, total lines checked 1, line number 2, AWK, over.
2: They didn't have any information on picking up 5 track. It said double 6 to 7.

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1: Right there on the instructions. Pick up those two engines and track YRJ06, double that YRJ06.
2: By fall, Gina, ready for your new call, server?
1: Yeah, we have 30 loads, 49 empties. Tonnage is 6812, length is 5390. Over.
2: Be a no work till Hastings, no gear alert, cars, over.
1: All correct, over.
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As long as you're working to take out the main at 1-1, over. Try to get you up there, get you down, and get you in the homer for 2 or 3, over. At 249 through, you're meeting at Mid-City, they're at the homer now, over. 357-645 at J19 at Homer, over. 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
1: 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How long till you're ready to leave, and are you coming out of bridge switch, over? Do you have any axles, over? The ID2's got the setting right now. Are they going to clear for you, over? Okay, I'll talk to them, over, dispatch out. Dispatcher, ID2, over.

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1: 12-1-2. Keep getting stepped on by the river dispatcher.
0: But can you try to reach out to him and tell him he need to clear up for you, IDD2X, over? Take you up.
2: Yeah, what's your best guess? How long do you think you guys will have the diamond blocked over? Okay, very good. Thanks. Dispatch out.
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0: the gate line. 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Good for 100.
1: All right, line up A-track on the ground. Good for 100. And 1 9 9 A-head.
0: Okay.

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Coma number 2. Main 57 degrees. Axle 618. 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Link 6489. Mile 254.0. 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

0: roster is disabled. So a message on your screen. Okay, and then now, do you think it's working now? Can you tell if it's working? Yeah, those SC-70s, they time out after a little while, and you gotta return them on again. But right now it does not say that. Window heater breaker on your back panel or anywhere?
1: Just got it. Alright,
0: 3 hours. Try cyclic too. I don't know if you did that or not. Okay, yeah, next time try, if that message comes up, to see if you cyclic it goes away or not.

0: just out of Central Lansing. Over. Right over.
1: Everybody track 14,34003, press time, over.
0: To who, over?
1: In your total, you're over.
0: Yeah, no, I got a couple 357, so just want to make sure I got the right leader there, over.
1: CP 9782, 9782.
0: Understand, CP 9782, 9782, North and RTH, clear track point number 4003, 4003 at 520 AWK, is that all correct, over? On that leader, that was North and RTH, correct, over?
1: That is correct, CP 9782, 9782 North,
0: and
1: RTH, over.
0: All correct, thank you. Y'all have a good night, over.
1: You too, Al.
0: Thank you, this is

0: 5725-5725. You should okay at 521-0521, MJJ, over. Alright, that one's all correct. You ready for the next one, over?
1: BM detector, mile 259.14. Northbound, no defects. Temperature 5.7. Total axle 4.5.2. BM detector, mile 298.43. Northbound, no defects. Temperature 5.9. Total axle 640. Speed 4.7. Detector out.

0: Spectrum Market, over. Thousand five still valid, you're ready for a turn, you're on board, over.
1: Track authority 5726, 5726, you can check OK at 523, 0523, MJJ, over.
0: That over?
1: Alright, that is all correct.
0: I got a 645 at
2: 44, you want to talk to you?
0: A couple miles when you can, please, over. Got one following you all the way to Bluff. Be mindful after that every 10 or 15, please, over.
2: After 357.
0: Okay, copy that. I'll get right back to you.
3: Approaching Bangor. 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

Test 8.

0: got on there, Judge?
1: 6. 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
0: Probably at least 9 more.
1: 9, okay.
2: Have you guys got a fire extinguisher on your current leader that you could move over to another one

Okay, I got a westbounder coming. That's good space and lead, but it just needs a fire extinguisher. I'll get with them, make sure there's no mystery tags on it. But they're coming through Dubuque now. Over. You guys sitting about 5 miles back from that crossover 2104.

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1: Eastern River Dispatcher to the CP9782.
0: Alright, done. Then, take steel off their two lead motors, pull them out of the way, 2104, and then you guys can take over that third and bring it down on top of your train. So. You guys can head on down there now. This bridge north down the 4602. They're coming up to 1977 right now.
2: Work on the main. They were going to come over.
1: About 40 minutes, over.
2: About 40 minutes, over.
1: That is correct, over. When they're done, they'll go into Homer for you. I'm just telling you for crossings, over.
2: Alright, thank you.
1: Keith River Dispatch out.
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Alright, I copy. Thank you. 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

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Miles 269.0, coma 60 degrees. Axle 618, no alarm. Link 6533, miles 269.0, out.

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Say 100, over. 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

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Back 4,006, 4,006, dated July 6, 2026, to the CP 7460, 7460 North, NRTH, mile post 100, 100. Check line 1, track 1, 4,005, 4,005, void. Check line 2, proceed from CTC Marquette, to mile post 115, 115, Marquette sub on the main track, 4,006, 4,006, total lines check 2, lines 1 and 2, AWK over.

0: dispatcher, 19 over.
1: Go, we got track authority 5742.
0: Whatever.
1: Again, 5400-5400 up hours. Check box 6, SIX work between outpost 1, ONE, and Hermansville. Switch yes on the Iron Mountain submain. Also work between Hermansville, switch no, and milepost 288-288 on the Pembine submain. This authority has 1 ONE box marked 6 SIX. So.
2: Dispatcher Foreman Trevor Anderson, over. Hey, do you have the Healers follow 645? You'll either hold at River Junction West for J20 or you'll go into this setting at Dunhauer for J20, over.
1: That track is already 5742. You show okay at 541-0541, MJJ, over.
2: Alright,
1: if it is all correct, and then CN 5400 is permission leader Hermansville, switch reverse, so. Alright, it's all correct. Talk to you guys in a bit. 12, open up.

0: Sixty-four over dispatch. Have I dare you tell number?
1: 645. Over.
0: Head over.
1: I just wondering what the game manager wish to call back.
0: You can keep creeping. Bridge is open. Guess what? Stay close, but keep you going west. Over. Sounds good. Thanks for checking. That later is a KCS 4601. Correct, over.
1: That is correct.
0: All right, 6513 for the footage, over.
2: I was going to get that one, but I saw you walking on.
0: Probably going to have some tracking time behind you there, following you the old west side, just checking everything, over.
1: All right.
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1: 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Northbound

copy of bad traffic, Mr. Got a safe car cutout. And then PROX 759330.

0: Alright, I copy, stand by, let me talk to the director right there, so. Alright, thanks to the KC, Constance Patel. Constance Badger, and the bill's coming. Yes, sir, go ahead, over.
1: Flight NS 3600,

CN detector, mile 276.6. Northbound, no defects. Temperature 56F. Total axle 452. Speed 41. Detector out.

Yeah, okay to go, private director. That's correct, Delta. No, you can't just let me know the total delay time. Okay, thanks, PKC, something special.

0: I'm going to say 5188, you got signal site CP3001 over.
1: Yep, all red.
0: Alright, VNSF 5188 at CP3001 after stopping. You have authority to pass the signal to plane. Stop indication, main 2 eastbound, over.
1: Alright, VNSF 5188
0: at CP3001 has permission to provide signal to plane. Stop indication, main 2 eastbound. Just change permission to authority. You don't have to read the whole thing back, just say authority and we're good. Over.
1: Yeah,
0: BNSF 5188, that's all correct, over.

13R2C, L519 of these. Hey, good morning. Just checking, are you guys going the north leg?

3 minutes is about work. 57, 51, 5751 to enter the main track, and then in 54, 24 ordering a sub move. On the main between North Ladysmith, South Murray, blocking protection has been established.

0: Hinkley, dispatcher answering the Bethel radio. Over.
1: N detector, mile 284.2 north, found

That is a good warrant, over. I am ready. Go ahead, over.

Okay, roger that. We have 65 CN cars on the head end for 4,200 in length. 39 Itascas on the rear for 2,547 in length, for a total length of 6,966. Is that correct? Okay, we'll let them know what you have. All right.

0: 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Houston River Dispatcher, Madera, Tell River.
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0: TV 2320 clear, cross setting off system, the hill, electric for the sighting. Sighting is clear. Can I get rid of I-82? Is also over?
2: Plane 2, north, found, no defects, temperature 6.3F, total axles 4.5.2, speed 3.9, detector out.

What mile post, over? KCS 7626 North RTH, mile post 128-128 Marquette sub on the main track, using track one number 4004-4004 at 604 AWK. Is that correct, over?

0: correct. Head in location, over. That Kane's over. Take copy, over. Track 1, 4,007, 4007, dated July 6, 2026. This is KCS 7626, 7626, North NRTH. Head Kane, check line 1, track 1, number 4004, 4004 is void. Check line 2, 2 from outpost 128, 128.
1: Yeah, then I don't know what benefit it is to bring it.

Desk 12, on order. Go ahead, over. Alright, 5630 is good for the L535-8106. Do you for any changes there, over?

All right, check your CDU for authority there. And then signals north. Over. That is correct, though.

0: 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Over.
1: Upload 265, north direction, CM 2914.

which is normal with CN 3147, 3147 north. Reporting clear, track authority 5725, 5725 at 612, 0612 FJJ or

0: Alright, that was the Xeon 3147, 3147 north, over.
1: Hey, what's up, dispatch? To the UT 2760 of.
0: Alright, that's all correct. That's your helmet.
2: Sound test.
1: No response, BKC, Wisconsin, back out.
0: That's the NS-12, home of the BLE 903.
2: Moving up here.
3: Yeah, I don't know, it's okay to guess.
0: Alright, track authority 5767. 5767 to the BOE 903903 north at Stroby. Checkbox 2 TWO. 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
1: Conductor. 3-1 Jackson Fly, 3600 there, I 68 conductor. To the KCS 4162. Sir, just heads up, you guys don't have to set that car out at Milwaukee.
0: 7, you show okay at 614. 0614 MJJ, over.
3: Auto.
0: Okay, set
3: when you can.
0: Alright, yeah, now you're close, good, yourself. Alright, that is all correct. Be talking to you again here, Wrightstown, over. Alright, CNS 12 will know.

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Including the system off of 92.05, 92.05, and CN 5405.00, reporting clear track authority 5739, 5739 at 615-0615 FJJ.

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1: CN detector, mile 298.43. Northbound

0: 9-13, Tower 27. Alright, complete the sun move, all switches normal. 2 north by distance of South Murray.
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1: Green Superior to
0: the back, over.
1: There, guys, maybe just a... there's plenty of water on board, but... don't know if it's fire or not, if you want to come out. Grab it. Yes, we resolved that problem at North.

CP 7467460 North NRT. It's clear track 14,640 06 to 623 AWK. Is that correct? Over.

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1: All right.
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0: AC, Wisconsin, that's bad. Your ass up. 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Yes, sir. 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
1: That would probably be a good time to start thinking about outbound. Put this thing together on 8-track here. And then we'll be giving you a shout shortly to come out of Raymar and run around the train with our power, pull that to the back end and drive it.
0: All right, I copy, over.

Detector, mile 276.6. Northbound, no defects. Temperature 5, 6F. Total pulse 660. Speed 4, 5. Detector out.

0: May I relay to 6 train that's reported it, over. I appreciate it, thank you. Talk to you here in a little bit.
1: 20, 20.
0: Been fine there, over.
2: Yeah, LaCrosse, 15, 21, looking at all the way to 2104.
0: Sounds good, standing by, over.

0: 76267626 North in RTH, Clinton, Muffles 141-141, Marquette Sub on the main track. In track white number 4074007 at 631 AWK, is that correct? Over.
1: 8-9.

And that's all correct. Thank you. Yep, y'all two Skyscraper Dispatcher. Skyscraper Dispatcher, CP7460, over. ...4009-4009, dated July 6, 2026, the CP7460, 7460 North, and RTH, milepost 123123. Check line 1, track route number 4008-4008, void. Check line 2, proceed from milepost 115-115, Marquette sub to milepost 141-141, Marquette sub on the main track. 4009-4009, total lines check 2, lines 1 and 2, AWK, over.

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1: CBKC 4009 4009, go to lines check 2, lines 1 and 2, located at 632 AWK, over.
2: Hi, what's it got, over?
1: Correct, over.
2: 709, good, no change, over.
1: Thank you, good to switch around.
3: How long would it take you from right now to get in a starting at down hour, over? Let's just get you in the siding at Dunhower. These three are stacking up for J20, over. Can I get it stacked to reverse check your route when you get there, over?
2: Line number 40 NLW.

0: one, number 4004, 4004, total line, check one, line number 4. Keep the short okay at 635-0635, expect the NM.
1: Okay, ahead, 4 joint, ground protection.
2: Ground protection, close to the normal, here we go, ahead.
0: That's correct, over. KC, what's up this?

20 foot. 10 foot.

0: 6 to the conduct, over.
1: November Junction West is going by 3-7 right now. Here for the I-66 sector.
2: And detector, mile 284.2 north, bound

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1: Roger. 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
1: Okay, Jeff, we need to test them.
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0: Roger, antenna laid down. 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
1: Yeah, okay, Jeffrey.
2: Three down to 6-4.
3: F. Total axle 6-6-0. B. 4-0. Detector out.
0: Yeah, that was 608 on the main track.
1: Roger, good break.
0: Block and then deciding over.

Tyrell 7 Mountford, 274.25.

Get on the other side. Get west of Riverside to the west. Gonna give up a block at the plant there. And second tide, 606, 32 over.

Dispatcher, McGarry, tell over. Anderson, go ahead, over. I'm going to shut it down, Howard Tower. Go ahead, Anderson, over. Copy that. Yeah, I think once J-20 gets by, we should be able to keep you going. You're going to clear that CK, over. But yeah, it shouldn't be a problem, over. Certification, River Dispatch out.

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1: 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Hey, Demo's at Climbing Junction, wanting to set on and go west. What's your location?

0: All right, sir. 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Check line 2, proceed from South at CUTH, sighting switch Harpers Ferry to CTC Marquette on the main track. Check line 21.
1: All right, dispatcher, demo over.
0: Ferry. Track warrant 46,
1: head in, Mopple 221. They do have a stop at Grand Marsh. They agree no backup move. They know you'll be following.

0: track. Here comes, and like I said, they will be making a stop at Grand Marsh, just so you're aware. Here comes.
1: Line check 2, line numbers 2 and 21, OK 659, 0659 KDKO. That's correct, over. Yes, sir, thanks, over. CBK Seattle Lansing, over.
2: 108, go ahead, over. Oh, okay. No passenger stops, just coming out in the street.
1: Okay. Understood, KCS 7626, 7626 North NORTH, all complete 5 mile post 153, MP 153, Marquette sub on main track, using track port number 4007, 4007 at 7 o'clock, 0700 KDK. Is that correct, over?
2: Yes, 15108, over.
1: CBK Seattle, Foreman Olson, over.
3: CMS 12, Holman, over. 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
1: All right, copy that. Let me get a complete buy from this 577. Where can I show you at, over?
3: Morning, IC 3106, authority to change directions, southbound, and authority to make your shove move between South Anto and Nina North, lock and protection established, over.

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1: 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Track warrant 4011-4011, July 6, 2026, to the CP 7460 North and ORTH at New Albany. Check line 1, track warrant number 4009-4009 is void. Check line 2, proceed from mile post 134, MP134, Marquette sub. Track warrant 4011-4011, total lines check 2, line numbers 1 and 2, KDK. Over.

0: That'd be late 903 north, over. 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
0: 5827, this is the DOE 903-903 north at right south. 2TWO, proceed from north right town, switch no. Mile post 241.5, 241.5 on main. 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
2: Alright, TPK Seattle, Foreman Grant Olson, ready to copy. Yes, sir. Track warrant number 4012-4012, July 6, 2026. To Foreman Grant Olson at mile post 125, MP125. Check line 4, work between mile post 124, MP124, Marquette sub, and mile post 127, MP127, Marquette sub on the main track. Track warrant 4012-4012, total lines checked 1, line number 4, KDK.
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2: That should be about right. 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
1: Thank you. 68, we've got a diversion clear through.
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0: Iowa Marquette. We're not come through, over.
1: West of Raybar on the Mano. On Mano.
2: And that 3600 is all west of Raybar here on 2 Main.
1: All west of Raybar on 2 Main. Okay. Stand by. Watch for your signal. Let me know when you're all east of Raybar east. Over.
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0: Thanks. Good to see you, Kevin.
3: Jason River Special, Madera Tower, over.
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3: 71, good morning, over.
4: Morning. Look for some PCOs when you can.
3: What unit do you have today, over?
4: I'll be that TT20, 320, over.
3: Give us 1 second, I'll get them right now.
4: I'm on Ortiz.
3: Six. 61, go ahead, over.
5: Yes, the KPS 76.
3: Pressure, no, there's nothing. You are taking on the KPS River Junction when you get home.

0: Are you going to be there the whole time? Spirit FI 29529 Alpha, Malpos 289.06289.06. Willow Drive, main only again, main only, DOT is
1: 7460, go ahead, over. Toilet is overflowing. I'll make sure that it is booked accordingly. Over. Thank you. Thank you. Have a safe day. Mechanical out.
0: Correct, GBO 4562.
2: Almost 1.6.0. Got you sitting on a big cross.
0: Dispatcher, 43.
3: Yeah, main suite, Julian dispatcher.
0: Yeah, go ahead, over.
3: Yeah, just a little job briefing here. We're the surf gang coming off the Winona sub onto the Altoona into the camp line. I got my Winona warrant. Just requesting that warrant there, valley to 174. We just need that to get into the camp line and then hold it for our protection. And any trains on the Altoona, just run them joint and I can let them through.
0: Okay, yeah, I already sent it. I read your comments there. I appreciate it. Next one will be, well, it would be that CHAL coming south here after a bit. They still got to work at them, so it'll be a while.
3: Okay, and then job 71, usually they go into the camp line on Tuesdays and Thursdays. If when they come on duty and they have to come on the camp line, would you let me know so we can clear up? Otherwise, we'll get them by to get into Valley there to do their switching as well. Also, thank you.
0: Okay, when they come on duty, I'll ask them if they're going to the camp. If they're not, you can get them through those limits into the Valley there, over. For them when they come on, and I'll let you know what they got going on, and we'll get it sorted out, over.
3: All right, thank you very much. Out.
0: Thank you. Stretch out.
1: Thank you, 88. Here it comes.
0: Once he's done, yeah.
2: Dispatch, over.
4: I-68,
2: NS 3600, over. Yeah, I-68, NS 3600 is all east of Raymore East here in the main.
4: All east of Raymore East on the main, stand by.

0: standing by until you clear the main. I got an 852 coming into Monroe. Over.
1: Got an 852 coming in, or... All right, I-68, restricting here. 3-1-6.
2: 364-11 West, approaching Monroe, no restrictions, the 52 up.
3: Go ahead, over.
4: RTC to Thompson.
3: Okay, 139.3, told you 50 below. Okay, I'll get it reported over.
2: Over.
4: Adam, why don't you put a track authority request on the main? I mean, that will protect it as well. Why don't you just do that until we can get you a block?
2: All right, copy that. I'll put a request in and hold the main.
4: Yeah, I think you're... I would imagine if your boss has an issue here with not getting a block, switch block, that would be sufficient. It's doing the same purpose. Here we go. 1700 RTC.

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1: I-68 NS 3600.
2: Yep, I-68 NS 3600 is all west of Raymore East here in the yard. Over.
1: All west of Raymore East in the yard. All right, how long before you'll be ready to go back east, though?
2: Oh, I'm guessing around 20 minutes or so there.
1: Okay, we'll get you going after this 852 gets by, over.
2: All right, yeah, we got a... Pump the air up here, do the classes, and again, not the great stuff, and walk up, so, you know, maybe plus or minus five, that'll be all the best.
1: All right, understood, over. Okay. Thanks, give the KC River dispatcher up. Wisconsin dispatcher up.
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4: CPKC detector, mile 235.4, coma 6.2 degrees, axles 4.6.8, no alarms, length 6.2.4.7, mile 235.4, out.
0: 6.2.35, no need, that's C52 out.

0: indicate your dispatcher with their 8 tower. 71 to 6. Alright, 71, go ahead. You still there, 7 already. Go ahead with it. All.
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0: over. 25, 97, 89
1: is a different one. Alright, looking for authority on the cross side. Yeah, I'll be told by you what that looks like.
0: CB 2320, you have authority to enter and occupy the siding at the shoreline, switch west Y. Hey,
1: here we go, I-71, CB 2320, I have authority to open up and occupy the cross siding at shoreline, switch west Y. Block protection and applied over.
0: That is all correct. Blocking is applied over.
1: Alright, thanks. Here we go. Yeah, we're doing it.

0: Chicago Atlantic, over. KCS 7626, 7626 North on ORTH, all clear, track warrant 4007, 4007 at 723, 0723 KDK, is that correct, over? That's correct, over.
1: Okay.
0: You guys too, thanks. See you, Casey. Have a...

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1: CNS 12, Holman, over.
0: Over.
1: Go ahead, over.
0: Track warrant 4014-4014, July 6, 2026, to the CP 7460-7460 North, NORTH, ML Pulse 146, MP146. Check line 1, track warrant number 4011-4011 is void. Check line 2, proceed from ML Pulse 134, MP134, Marquette Sub, 2 Bluff on main track. Track warrant 4014-4014, total lines check 2. Line numbers 1 and 2, dispatch KDK, over.

14, 4014, total lines check 2, line numbers 1 and 2 is okay at 726, 0726 KDK, over. That's correct. Keep the case out.

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1: Track, brief detection, establish for UP.
0: Where's the pump up almost there?
1: Track. 02 and Mount Bush 100.

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Unit number for that train, that's a UP 7810 on aircraft.

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1: B 64 left west, approach to Tunnel City, no restrictions, 852 up.
2: Yeah, this is Josh.

Casey River Dispatcher, Madary Tahoe. Yep, I got a 577 to come up, and then J-20 is going to be in there working after they come up over. I don't know that they'll be working out the bluff. I'm just letting you know that's what's going on as of right now.

0: not put anything out there before that 577 CP 7460 over.
1: Don't I won't know.
0: Thank you.
1: 261 dispatch.
0: Stand by. J20 there.
1: J20.
0: You leaving Homer? Yes, that's him.

0: stuff across, over.
1: CM detector, mile 298.43, southbound.
0: Yeah, we're highballing that, over. Y'all need to stop at the depot. Right, I'll get the request across the diamond for you. Welcome.
2: Once you get in there, you got your instructions already set up to block the 3, then the 2, back to 3. The 39 will be showing up at some point, reaching out to you to run down the
0: map. Guys, you're complete with the marker, over.
2: Roger, thank you.

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1: Detector, mile 298.43, southbound.

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1: 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Can I switch that up, please?

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1: Roger.
2: Yardy, RTM, got a crew, we can pick up a

0: soon as I hear out of them.
1: Roger, 100.
0: Yeah, that's what I was told. I'll double check on that. Okay. No worries.
2: Wisconsin Dispatcher, Sparta Tower. Over.
3: Yeah, 8I, or I'm sorry, I-68 and S-3600. Over.
2: S-3600, go ahead.
3: Well, the conductor's on his way up. He's almost here. Got 20 of you like to know.
2: I'm ready, over.
3: All right, power leader is NS-3600, 3600. It's got 4,100 gallons of fuel, 4100. Trailing unit's NS-4489, 4489. That's 3,850 gallons of fuel, 3850. Out of here will be 100 loads, 100 by zero empties. Tons is going to be about 14,250, 14250. Length will be 4,348. It's going to be 4348. We've got an NS marker, the 76929. Be a 45-mile-hour train through those short-up descent.
2: Okay, copy that. I got the information. Okay to proceed on signal indication. Over.
3: All right, okay. Signal indication should be taking a full momentarily.
2: Copy that. CPKC, what's up? Catch her up.

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1: Hey, good morning, Dispatch. I'm just seeing what we could possibly have for time. I know we got an 852 westbound on one main, or on two main, my apologies. But we're going to be out here at Bangor West looking to do some frog welding and seeing what possibly is available, over.
0: How much time you need us?
1: Going to be looking for 2 hours for a minimal, over.
0: Okay, we can get you to 2 hours behind 852.
1: Sounds good. Thank you very much, Dispatch. CPK 2 Pullman, Montana.
0: You're welcome. CPK 2 Wisconsin, Dispatch, out.

Yeah, we'll mark that over. CP5037, go ahead. Alright, CP5037, 5037 South of the UTH, all clear, 4410, 4010, at 747, 0747, KDK, is that all correct? KC-749, KC-747-45, over. Alright, copy that. Yep, KE-50 is shoving that KE-53 train into the yard there. As soon as they clear up, I'll be able to get your lights over.

0: 614 for Interior 5838583, which is normal at 749-0749. CAU, sorry.
1: I'll stop by the truck there.
0: I
1: gotta grab something there. Good. Is that bud? 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I gotta grab something out of there.
2: Okay, yeah, I gotta grab her gloves out of there too.
0: CNS 12, home maneuver. Helium 903 north, over. Helium 903 903 north, boarding clear 5767 5767, switch is normal at 750 0750, CAU, over.

0: That's correct, sir.
1: K39 27 5827 switches are normal at 751-0751 CAU. Over.
2: Emergency motors to pick up off the four track. We'll go to your train, we'll pull it up, make a set out, I'll have a lift there. Set that out to one and we'll lift the cars off the two.
1: Yep, there, 2-0.

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1: CP detector, mile 254.0, coma, number 2, main 65 degrees, axle 468, no alarm, link 6186, mile 254.0, out.

0: 4602, over.
1: Alright, just 13, homeowner.
0: Alright, are there any bridges or overpasses direct? Currently.
1: CNS 15, CN 8321 South. Okay. Just heads up, we're changing out crews at Burlington, I guess. Sorry, at Nestle's and over to the Burlington.
2: Wilbur Ellis,
1: CHL. That's correct. I got to find out when the crew is on duty. I'm showing like 10:45 here, but I'll confirm that and get back to you here, over. Thanks, guys.
0: Alright, it does look like you're having some GPS issues that it's causing that problem. If it does allow you to reselect your track, since you're below 19, so that it doesn't cause a braking event, it should allow you to reselect your track, but if not, let me know. Here on our side, if you could just keep an eye on it, if those issues return, give me a shout back. We'll take some action at that point. Over. All right, I'll be safe. Good to see you.

was out of Sauntry, dropped the light 8 minutes ago. You're welcome. We'll see you up at Belvane after this. See you home at RTC.

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0: grab South Dakota.
1: I did grab the 5, Tom.
2: CS 12, hold maneuver. IC 3106, over. Torch on, all over.

0: 7. Looks good, Bassett coming off the Marquez. Over.
1: Pretty look good, Bassett coming off the Marquez.
0: Good well. On the bed.
2: NSF across, NSF 6566 West. Over.

0: cruise at Ferryville, where would you like them to meet you over?
1: Anyone responding over?
2: Okay, when you guys are coming over to La Crescent Yard, over.
0: All right, you want me to have them head towards Linksville, over?

Okay, I'll have them head towards Linksville for you. Over.

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0: 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Robert Anderson, go ahead.
1: Turbo number 9709. 970 Madison Subdivision, the WMX 4170 West, okay, at 811. 08.
0: Perfect, appreciate it. KC, Minnesota, or River Dispatcher, anybody else on the tower? Go ahead.
2: How many?
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5: Somewhere in that 45, the hour range, over.
3: 7606, go ahead, over.
0: Yeah. So we gotta do, I got an 852 that needs to go down at bridge, so that'll need to go down at bridge switch once you close, over.
1: 2602026.
0: Here's WMX 4171. 4170,
5: AST, and I'll have now. We have less than 2 hours left to work, over.
0: Understood. I'm working on a plan for that, over.
6: CPKC detector, mile 2, 3, 5.4, coma 6, 8 degrees, axles 4, 1, 2, no alarms, length 4, 3, 0, 5, mile 2, 3, 5.4, out.
2: Conductor at Wilbur Ellis,
0: dispatch. 18-0814 KDK, is that correct?

Casey, I love you.

0: get over?
1: I said there's some dump trucks down by the...
0: Okay, thank you.

0: Casey River Dispatcher, McGarry West, Howard, over.
1: Casey Farmer, Canada, Dispatch, over.
0: Right, over.
1: Hey, 577 cleared up past Bluff here, just wondering if I'm going to be able to get that window or not, over.
0: Nope, I got an 852, that's that banger, he needs to go down, over.
1: Alright, understood, I'll see what I can do, over.
0: Thank you. Yes, I'll jump.

KC was sent to dispatch at Wednesday in the field. 4-1 Oak Hill. KC occupied the Madison Yard. Okay, thank you. 50 KC was sent to dispatch at WAMS 4174.

0: ask them if you can able to pull police a little bit so that you can get communication.
1: Well, Melissa, East 52 westbound, under roll by both sides, Bangor west, over. You as well, CKC 1 left out.
0: Okay, yeah, I guess give it a shot, over.

bad ones.

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1: Hey, Dispatcher, UP 7846, over.
0: UP 7846, over.
1: I just finished up our work here at the Grand March, about to head into Adams. Just curious, while we're pumping up here, were you given any landing instructions for us? What, when, and where?
0: Nope, nothing, over.
1: Alright, I guess the next best question is, would there be an outbound on duty that might throw those systems in there?
0: Yeah, she's showing 9 o'clock on the outbound, so what is that, 35 minutes? Or? Yeah, I'll try to find out what they, I'm not even sure who's on duty today, but I'll try to find out and see what they got there, over.
1: All right, yeah, but if you can reach out, find out who's on duty, just set out, pick up, where's that, where they want it. Okay, to take the main when we get there? 'll work. We'll finish up here, head into town, and then we'll get a little something started.
0: All right, yeah, I'll try to get some info, but like I said, I have no idea who's working up there. Nobody's reached out yet, so I'll broadcast out that you're coming to town and see if I get any nibbles, over.
1: Outstanding. I love it. Good nibble goes a long way.
0: Go ahead, over. CHAL is leaving Oxford, coming out well. You're going to have to use the main as a runner.

0: How soon is that all going to take place? Over. Where do I need to hold them out at? Over.
1: CC detected. Mile 269.0, coma 68 degrees. Axle 468, no alarm. Link 6275, mile 269.0, out.
0: That'll work.

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1: 411,
0: Reed,
1: over.
0: Plan on holding back at Conoco. I got to get one in the yard, but just hold back at Conoco until we call you down, over.
1: Holding at Conoco, over.
0: Thank you. 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

CCKC detector mile 220.070 degrees. Axel 412 rail long. Left 4351. Mile 220.070

0: 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No response, IMO.
1: Hold Holman, over. 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
1: Run around, what's the plan after that, over?
0: Yeah, ready for you, 2546, over.

UP1819 and get later on. Coming down 9 Eagle.

0: You see those restrictions on the wide load BLS or BLI?
1: Step across, over.
0: Because I think there was a structural restriction on the Altoona and one on the Chippewa Falls. I think the Altoona was 25, and I think the Chippewa Falls was a 10 mph on them wide load Boltons there for you. 50,
2: certified, this would be 89, 249, over.
3: CN-15, Homewood, over.
2: That cancellation is correct at 840 hours, REDO. That is correct. Stay 1 second, I'll be ready for that.
3: That's correct. CDU for any changes there, over.

CDU for any changes there, over.

0: Coming off the marsh, key train to you at 50 mph, train 2 there, over. Okay, I take an indication off the marsh, upper Zet Valley, over. I don't have a northbound out, but RFD truck and some other stuff, so it would be a pretty decent run here today, over. Thank you.
1: All right. 42, 0842 hours. Pressure

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Just for at least number 8.

0: Line 4 then, over.
1: That's 44.
0: Alright, copy that. I'm going to have a short time 852 coming south here very soon. I guess when you run around at Kane's, plan on making that meet there, over.
2: See what fast the dispatcher wins their MMP tower, over.
0: Yeah, that's all correct. What's the leader, over?
2: All clear, Madison Yard. Thank you and have a good day, over. Dispatcher out.

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1: CMS 12, Holman, over.
0: 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Go ahead, over.
2: Your Frontenac Tower, over.
1: I
0: released those since we're not using them.
2: 5415, that's a good one to use. Over. Okay, Riverside, Holman Heath, over. Anytime you can hop off for me, I'd surely appreciate it. Over.
0: Alright, copy that. You want a, you want no.

0: All right, sir. We got track order number 4017-4017, dated July 6, 2026, to the work, KCS 3937-3937 at Rugged Rock. Check line 4, work between milepost 129, MP129, Marquette Sub, and milepost 139, MP139, Marquette Sub, on the main track. Track warrant 4017-4017, total lines checked 1, line number 4, dispatcher KDK, over.
1: QBO 3482, that's 3482, show that void, over. Correct, okay, at 848-0848, CAU, over.
0: Track warrant 4017-4017, total lines checked 1, line number 4. Okay, 848.
2: KC, what's happening with that before McClingo? That means you can start heading for the clear for eastbound, please, over. Copy that, over. KC, what's happening with that, you're up.

0: Restaurant Authority 6122-6122 to the CN 2265-265 at Gladstone. Box 6 SIX looks between milepost 118.4, 118.4, and milepost 77.77 on Manistique Submain. Box 8 DIGHT, drone authority between milepost 118.4, 118.4, and milepost 77.77. Joint with J. Copeland. Between milepost 117.117 and milepost 113.66, 113.66, switch no.
1: UP 7601, over. Got a westbound Z on 1, I got track inspector on 2. Whoever clears first, that's how I'll take it, Tama. So, brief delay possibly there, over.

0: Hi, Rivera cleared. So sitting on the KCM 2-2 at Tampa. Have a good rest of your day, Avery.
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0: CPKC Mechanical Desk answering, over. KCS 3937, over. So we have a visual, but not an off. Did it go into PTS?
1: Yeah, correct. Did you want it towards the weapon? So, like, don't go any towards the goal.
0: Yep, I will make sure it's booked accordingly. Audible alert is bad order. You guys have a safe rest of your day. Over.

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to get your taxi residence now real quick. Your dispatch from Madary Tower, over. Over. Go ahead, listen.

I got 13. That's the only thing you broke up after that. Is there a statue Mississippi Bridge over?

got all that. Thank you. Pacific Bridge should be closed in about 20 minutes. I'm going to hard I-71 and see if you guys can just pull in and they can take over if we need to. You can take your route past your I-71, CP-2221. You can take your route past your CP-2320, I-71 over. J-20 is down to an hour, 50 minutes, I guess. Bridge won't be closed for another 20. Any way we can clear up so they can pull in and take over if needed. You and me both, over. That's correct. Appreciate the help, folks.

0: Okay. Okay, to continue south there. Yeah, I'm showing, at least on the computer here, 21,669 for the tonnage, over. It's showing 21,669 for the tons, and then the footage is 6986, over. Yeah, I don't know what, if that's even correct, I'm not sure. You said the previous crew would, did anybody double check with customer service or anybody, over?
1: Right, that's for all, like 8 and that's not supposed to be over the November.

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1: Get a step across, switch over.
0: Six, okay. Signal indication, you'll see one at Auburndale. Thank you, that's 13, I'm at RTC.

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2: Final.
0: I'm seeing 3342,
2: over.
0: Okay, that's all correct. Northwest Test, Malpost 42.7, UP5906. 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Take a look. Let me know when you get that, please.
1: You are. 8-bit
2: message me, had me send you a new work order out of Stevens Point. Is that the one you're looking at?
0: Okay, we'll talk to you at Rapid Sun. Thanks. 13, open RT.
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0: All right, so all clear. Cross sighting, all switches, line lock checked. 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Thank you.
1: 5440. Prepare train to do for any changes also there.
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0: 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CNS 12, Holman, over.
1: Alright, copy that. Signal wind indication there, CP1537, Mason, Texas, office.
0: 5805, one out, tower, over. Alright, signals north, Flemington, main 2 for headroom, over. 12, Holman, up.

Stevens Point to CN 3342. Okay, just want to make sure you saw the new update. Over. Okay, perfect. Thank you. Thank customer service, Stevens.

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0: South eventually, but they're still a little ways back.
1: They're out of
0: I got you. How long do you need, how big of a heads up you need before I need you to clear over?
1: Oh, give me that number again, over.
0: Perfect, okay. All right, we'll plan on that then. Thank you, sir.

All right, that's a good one to use, 5830, over. Track 3062-14-6214 to the IC 3102-3102 at mile 3 THREE. 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Already has 10 in E box marked 6 SIX, over.

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1: Pick up at the hotel for conductor Eric and engineer Komet. 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
0: Track 3062236223 to the CN 3147-3147 south at Green Bay. Box 2 TWO, proceed from outpost 241.5, 241.5, and north right sound, switch no on main. Already has 10E, box mark 2 TWO, over.

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1: All right, UNICEF 7959, after stopping CP 3001, you have authority to pass signal displaying stop indication. 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
0: that is correct.
1: All right.

you know what milepost that BRD is at over? Copy that, okay. All right, you want to void out the one that you have now and the new one over? All right, where can I show you at, over?

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20, total lines checked 4, line numbers 1, 4, 12, 17, OK 936, 0936 KDKO. That's correct, over. Thanks, sir. Let me know what you find. You got that 852, I think, right for a warrant south of. Appreciate it. Steve McKinney, Iowa, 852, UP 64, 11. Alright, sir, we'll start you out with track 1, 4021, 4021, July 6, 2026, to the UP 6411, 6411 south of UTHF Bluff. Check line 2, proceed from Bluff, 2 mile post 139, MP 139, Marquette sub on the main track. Track warrant 4021, 4021, total lines checked 1, line number 2, KDK over. Track warrant 4021, 4021, total lines checked 1, line number 2, OK 937, 0937 KDKO.

0: coming up to meet you wherever you guys get. I'm sure you heard there. There was a BRD there between 123 and 128, so we'll see how that plays into it. A broken rail detector going off. So.
1: Right information finally on all the southbound. So 724 is coming down Main 1 right now. We'll follow him out. They'll need to shove now at a 490. Over.
0: Depart Bluff. All right, thanks, sir. We'll reach out here for a little bit for some more track. Okay.

0: Go ahead, over.
1: Are you on the north side of Pioneer Road?

0: copy that. Work KCS 3937-3937, all clear of track warrant 4017-4017. All switches handled, line normal. That is correct, over.
1: 240 miles, over. Alright, so he's on the other side of Pioneer Road, still on the rail or in between, is that correct, over? Okay, I'm still on the phone with PD here, so we're somebody in the area, over.
0: 6-2-9-37, ready for that release, over.

0: correct. Over.
1: 240 miles, whatever.
2: So he's on the other side of Pioneer Road, still on the railroad in between, is that correct? Over.
1: Okay,
2: I'm still on the BOA PD here, so we're fine.

Have you guys, I do have an officer in the area now. Are you guys on the pole yet over here?

Can you single digit those 8320 and 8188 just 118 cancel Romeo Echo Delta red.

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1: Dispatch 241, do you have contact with the police, over?
0: Alright, looks to be mile post 383.5, that's 383.75. Ground post 386.3, that's 386.73. On the river substation, 185.73.

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1: Dispatcher 43 Weston over. No backups, over. Dispatcher, West Island, over. 7846 West, head in 206.4. They agreed no backup moves. That's by location on the main, correct?
0: 43, Madison Subdivision. It is 7620.26. 0.
1: Dispatcher 43.
2: Yeah, we're ready to leave Adams. I'm wondering if we get a box 3 to 170 with a box 9 to the
1: You want a box 9 all the way to 170, or?
2: No, 175.
1: Okay, hey, are you guys going to go Camp Douglas or no?
2: No, but we may have to sub in and we won't go on the other end of the valley.
1: Well, because Julian's out there camping on that Camp Douglas, you won't be able to get in there, so... I was trying to figure out what are you going to do down here at Valley. I can go join with him where you can get into Valley Siding. Over.
2: Well, we need to get Sandy out. Maybe

0: If I give you a box 3, 199.1, Valley, clear main, and then I can have them follow you out, and then we can join you up or do whatever else you need down there. Over.
1: Yeah.
0: I devised your PPC, over.

Pacific AC Wisconsin Dispatcher, New Lisbon Tower. Let's go ahead, Former Giles, over. No, you asked 2.5 hours, that's why I gave the 11:30. Looks like the first thing would probably be Amtrak 8. I haven't gotten any other calls yet. Over. Let's see, Amtrak hit Toma 12:16 at Toma, yeah. After that, about 12:30, 12:45 over. All right, copy that over. CPKC River, Wisconsin, Spectrum.

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1: AZ Wisconsin Dispatcher, New Lisbon Tower, or good morning, Sigma Malvern, of course.
0: Thanks, Matt. Before, again, this

0: CPK, Jay Dispatcher, the Dairy Town, call me.
1: I guess he left that part out, okay. All right, go ahead with the first crossing, please, over.
0: Anyone go ahead.
1: I got crossing at milepost 215.6, 215.6, North Road, Toma Sub. Procedure 1, ONE, stop and protect. Track is main track. Is that correct, over? Track bulletin N 8277, N 8277 at 953, not 953, CGW. Over.

0: That is correct. Ready for your second crossing, over.
1: That is all correct. Oh, did you say short line, or short line switch, or the...
0: I have milepost 216.34, 216.34, Sand Road, Thomas Sub, procedure 1, O&E, stop and protect, track is main track, is that correct, over.
1: For the next detector.
0: 78, that's N8278 at 954, not 954, CGW, over.
1: 88822 East. You're welcome. CBKC, Wisconsin Central. That is all. Who's hollering at me? All clear of the sighting, and I tell you what, take over the switches. Thank you.

0: let me work on that. I'll get this crossing.
1: I might have to grab you and get you to the damper. Jed's out right now. He thought he lost his sweet cylinder or a pin. I haven't heard back. He's out of the machine right now.
0: Oh, okay. Is this crossing going to be the closest?
2: Yeah, I can do that, over.
1: I thought 71 was supposed to come in. He's not supposed to come in here on Mondays, but I thought I heard him talking to the dispatcher about coming in here, but maybe they won't. I don't know yet.
0: Oh, okay.
1: If they do, we'll probably head to the Winona and let them have it. We'll see what happens.
3: That you, Joe?
0: Yep.
3: Pin broke or come apart. The keeper's still on the outside, but need a pin, but I can't. I need to come along to get the work head moved around.
0: Okay. I'll have just to come along and a pin.
3: Yeah, I can back up to that golf course crossing.
0: Either way, or Kyle can just bring me in.
3: Whatever, I guess, whatever's easier for you. It looks like it should be pretty easy, just new pin. So if you want to grab, I think it's a 3/4 inch, that bolt, and come along, should be fine.
0: All right, yep. Just, Kyle, just come get me when you, give me a couple minutes here to get my stuff out. Give me a ride in.
1: Copy, just holler when you're ready, I'll come get you.

Mom, pull for your head and over. Thank you. I got Mays. We're going to get on, but they're way back behind. They'll never get up close to you.

0: Hello, Joe. Kyle, when you pick him up, can you have him grab a grease cert or a pin, too?
1: A grease cert?
0: Yeah, a grease cert. It screws in the end of that pin. He should have the size.
1: Like 3/8 or whatever? Okay. Hell no.
0: Okay, 50. Go ahead.
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okay to do for a million, $15,000 a year, and then I'm going to put a block, one team, one black, but also block, one black, three, the black.

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3: ITW-4933, locked and clear, quad the Myra, all switches lined for the normal, excuse me, normal for the main, and I got your new identifier.
0: Yeah, I need a

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1: .6215.6 and outpost 216.6. 216.6 on the Tomasub. Restriction is 10, 1 knot MPH. Track is main, and that's for surface and program. Is that all correct, over?
0: Understood. I'll put blocks on.
1: That's N8279 at 1015, 1 knot 15 CGW. Over.
0: No worries. All right, I know you told me earlier, and I had an hour and a half, somewhere in there.
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1: Thank you. Keep KCI, Iowa, KCS 3937, over. Are you going to stick with a work warrant when you come back out and make the meet with this 852, over? Copy that. I guess when they get by, we'll get you that warrant. Do you know how many spots you have to work there? Over?
2: Taylor. Hey, let me get a hold of San Bernardino. He's up in Rocket Mouth with 232. I can probably roll up after that. Over.
3: Okay, copy that. Over.
2: Sounds good.
3: Thanks, CPKC, Wisconsin Dispatcher.
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1: An hour and a half or so. Yeah, because they're dead at 2,1400, over.
0: 288280, okay, at 1021-1021-KDK, over. That is correct. Thanks, sir. 852, UP6411. Slow for you when you're ready.
4: 6374 to the CN2265, okay, at 1022-1022, CAU, over.
0: And milepost 126.3, 126.3 on the Marquette sub, restriction 10, 10 miles per hour. Track is main track, track bulletin E-Echo 8280-8280, dispatch KDK, over.
4: Track's correct on 6374, over.

10-15, CN 3342 south over. Oh, I just verifying you guys are on the move south there. I see you on the next circuit over. All right, thank you. I see you. Yeah, 10-15, go ahead over.

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0: 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I'll correct them. Alright, signal location north.
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1: Thank you.

0: Normal UP-5906 North, ready to release drag authority 6185, 6185 at this time, is that correct? Okay, all correct, releasing drag authority 6185, let me know when it's removed from your CDU. How long until you're at the light at Hilliard? Okay, RTC Swenson. Be at Hilliard here in a couple of minutes. Need to get them out of the yard. IC 3102-3102, point and clear, 6214, 6214, switch is normal at 1031-1031, CAU, over.
1: Sounds good.
0: Out of Hilliard. That works. You gonna put a new one in or you wanna do it over the radio? Thanks, sir. Sir T and RTC. Actually, UP 5906. I'm gonna send you another one. See, that's 12, home and over.
1: Oh, I suppose I can do that, over.
0: Okay, got all that. Thanks. So. All right, now I'll request a cab for you, 1230. 13 RTC.

IC-3106, quit the KJX signing, which is normal, correct, over? Yes, sir, roll

That's 13 RTC to Lemke, over. Okay, Lemke, you're done with local control there at North Spencer. It's back in my control, is that correct? Okay. All right, you want the switch block. All right, I want to make sure you were done there before I was able to light up the northbound. All right. Lumpy Granite switch block door Spencer. Line reverse, main to siding. 1038-1038 TJR.

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1: Houston River Dispatch, appointment Giles, over. We're looking at 1220 to be in the clear for number 8, please, over. Okay, CBKC, pass the dispatcher up.

Thank you.

0: 13 home on RTC. C-54-16, 13 direction within a block, South Arbordale, North Geo, proceed north signal on case.
1: Yeah, C-54-16, 13 direction
0: within a block, C-54-16, that's all correct.

Okay. Yep. Hang on the 411s and understand 529 on the main only. Okay. I think it refers to that on your PTC guide or whatever, some page 22. I don't know. I don't know if it gives you instructions on that, but, yeah, I got it.

0: UP 3890,
1: Romeo Juliet,
0: over.
1: I'm going for Julian, over.
0: We're coming up to 177, is okay to come through, over?
1: You guys are job 71?
0: Yes, sir.
1: Are you just going to Valley?
0: Correct.
1: You got permission to the joint limits there between 174 and Valley. We're on the camp line working, over.
0: I have permission into joint authority, please help us with 174-173.13, over.
1: That is correct, 174-173.13.
0: All right, thank you.
1: You won't have to come in here today, will ya?
0: No, we don't have to go out there today. Are you guys going to be there tomorrow too, over?
1: We could, otherwise we could probably work in between the switches and the Valley siding tomorrow. You got to come in here tomorrow?
0: I don't know. There's no cars in the yard right now, but who knows what tomorrow brings us.
1: Okay, we'll see what tomorrow brings with us too. Otherwise, we'll have to match the 72 tomorrow if we're on the siding, but we'll see how it goes. Wednesday we'll probably be down here for sure.
0: All right, Roger.
1: I thought I told the dispatcher we were going to be in here, and I thought I heard him say something about you guys had to be coming in. He never said nothing to me, but we'll just go with what we got.
0: Yeah.
2: CBKC, Wisconsin Dispatcher, for me, Kator.
0: Get tomorrow so we don't have to go out there. I won't complain, over.
2: Okay, to reverse Raymore, main to one main, over.
3: Yes, sir.
2: Okay, stand by.
1: Regulator to Fox.
4: Go ahead.
1: Yeah, he's just going to Valley there. I can meet you at that cross.
2: The one main, check your route, over.
3: Okay, Raymore.

0: Okay, you're going to walk farther when you get there for one down back to two main or? Okay, copy that. Thank you, over.
1: I think you are.
0: Dispatcher out.

0: to the 2288 West, milepost 335.29.335.29 in Southern Authority. Enter and occupy the main track, and that's behind Amtrak 306-306. That is past the Bridge Embassy westbound.
1: I see 9611, 504, good morning, go ahead, over.
0: That is all, correct.
1: 5689, 5689, just for your train, see you for anything, sir.
0: Number 8. They're going through Weaver as we see them.

0: getting on vacation and over.
1: Rapids Depot, C705, over. You guys talk to trainer boarding yet by chance?
2: I'm back by it.
1: Thank you.
3: Depot.

every about cars, closed angles, see if the slow finally comes down. 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Is there, just out of curiosity, have you tried putting it into emergency, recovery or air, and then try it again?

0: Regular Tamper, I'll be going lock on tag out there. If anybody calls for the help doing a sub, run them through, please. Copy.
1: You guys walk it, don't find anything, let me know if there's anything.

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Over.

Indale 15, home and over. ETW 1555, go ahead, over. Okay, coming off ladder back in 54, no indication, over.

0: Corey Sullivan, over.
1: Yeah, there's a bunch of workers on the main. They removed that switch. They're putting in some panels now. So, I got you, 411. One manifest train here at Atwood with 571 is going to be behind them. Actually, it's 763, you mean. Anyways, one northbound and then 571 behind them. And then run through the...

Tower, Lansing. Go ahead, Al. Copy that. Negative 50 degrees on the 139.3 detector. All right. I appreciate it. I think there's an issue with that one. I got the foreman going to be clearing up here any second, and then I should be able to get you to Harper's for that recruit.

0: Okinawa Foreman Grant, Olson, over. 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Alright, copy that. Yeah, just give me a code up when you're ready to release them. Thanks, sir.
1: Point work clear ahead.

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0: Want to come to the machine for a second? I gotta show you something.
1: Yeah.

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0: coming back toward.
1: Yep. She's putting out an XG, X-ray guru, 82.91. Let me know when you can comply and ready to copy. Over.

0: Tower, Lansing, over.
1: Stand by until you copy. I have to give verbal and I'll have all my screens locked up until you guys copy it down, so it's pretty quick here. I can wait.
0: Wilson, no longer protecting any minor equipment, reporting clear of track warrant 4020 at 1115 1115 KDK. Is that correct? That's correct. Thank you. Over.

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1: 6, July 6, 2026. To the UP-6411, 6411 South, that's the UTA at Canes. Check line 2, proceed from Outpost 128, MP-128 Marquette Sub, 2CTC Marquette on the main track. Check line 20, be prepared to stop at the following switch until known to be in normal position. The South, that's the UTA, siding switch, Harper's Ferry.
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Track 1, 4026, 4026, total lines check 2, line numbers 2 and 20, OK 1116, 1116, KDK. That's correct, over.

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1: 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Check line 9, do not follow limits ahead of the UP6411, Union Pacific, 6411 south of the beach. Track warrant 4027, 4027, total lines check 2, line numbers 4 and 9, dispatcher KDK, over.

0: 3147 south, over. 27 total lines, check 2, line number's 4 and 9. Okay, 1119, 1119, KDK, over.
1: 3147, 3147 south, declare 6377, 6377, switches are normal at 1119, 1119, TQ, over.
0: Yeah, thanks.

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2: Yes, he has not cleared that up. I can get a hold of him when he does over. He did 185 to 188.5, so I have 188.5 to 178 over.

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Okay, got that. Colter, you're running ahead. So we'll get back to you with one signal indication north of Haleyville. It's all correct.

0: 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So the 8374, all red, Sullivan, over.
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0: stop indication, main one to yard track two, over.

0: Thatcher, you be 390. You guys have BOI number 9004?
1: Jack Wilson, we have 68 But the X-H order over?
0: Yeah, the X-H at 196.34. You guys have that, don't you?
1: Yeah, it was, we got over PTC and it was on our, authority, over.
0: Okay, alright, copy that. I'm just making sure. I got a pop up here, said something about it wasn't in your BLI, but I just verify that, I just needed to verify you had it, that's all.
1: Yeah, it's not our TCS, but we got it on our both, on PTC and on our authority, over.
0: Okay, real good, thank you.
1: All right, and do you know if that CHAL is ready to come out, or if we have time, or if we're going to wait out here, over?
0: I have not heard from them yet, over.
1: Are they into Adams yet?
0: Yeah, they should be at Adams working, over.
1: Roger.
0: Do you need more authority, or what do you think of that, Ella?
2: 4024 at 1142, 11.
1: If we can get at least 175 over box one, the one that we have currently.
2: Yeah. 937 over.

0: bluff, or what you thinking for limits over?
1: -47, and you want a 3 or a 7 over?
0: If you're about to want the limit out.
2: The PTC on the 2172.
0: 2466
3: west,
4: over.
3: Can't hold on the
4: Rapids Tower. Over. Sigma Malbert,
1: go ahead, over. It will not be the 3890 anymore?
2: No, it'll be UP2172.
4: Track bulletin number.
1: No, hang on a second.
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4: 277, that's milepost 215.6, North Road, shoulder crossing working as intended, council 1143, 1143 CGW, over.
0: Okay, your respect, Gary, what's that one?
5: Over.
4: Malbert, canceling track bulletin number N8278-8278. That's 216.34 Sand Road. 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We can short cancel 1144-1144 CGW. Over.
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6: SSTCN 29, 92,000. Hey, you guys passed that 144 detector. I haven't been listening yet. Okay, thank you very much. 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
1: Do a box 1 on 56-47 and a box 3. What did you need on that first one?
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1: Box 1, 56-47, box 3, Valley to Mopo 175, all crew members agree, covers the train, correct, over?
2: That's correct, over.
1: Device for PTC, over?
2: PTC, over. Alright, and we got Dragon 35A-13, over.
1: Good authority.

0: Sonoma.
1: UP-2172, 4-Man Julian, over.
2: Go ahead, over.
1: We're going to be doing some switching towards 175. Okay to do that, over?
2: Yeah, we're still on the camp. Go ahead.
0: Cephalocroft's signal maintainer, Laura.

working with Walker, over. There's a crew that just got on this train now at Winona. We'll give them joint tracking time, so it'll be joint with you and Walker. Over.

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Just wait for Sheldon to release, and then that'll be one less that we have to worry about. 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Over. 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
1: Officer Normal in the setting there, Waukesha, and ready to head to quad clear on the south end. Okay, signal location behind is one first outbound here, over.
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0: 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Over.
1: Okay, did update on your CDU. Thank you. We'll talk to you when you get it. 581 CN5442, sent authority 6602 down to your CDU. 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

0: PC with Dennis and Dispatch, Amtrak 8 over. I have two cancellations for you when you're ready to copy over. Track bulletin N8277 N8277 and track bulletin number N8278 N8278 are canceled. CGW. Over.
1: Yeah, go ahead.
2: Dash 3434. Stranded on main 2, TWO track.
0: Relations read back correctly at 1200. 12, not CGW. Over.
1: He is, yeah. I'm sending a message now, letting them know you're getting close to 135.
0: That is correct. And do I show you about, what, 17 minutes down, or how far down are you? Over. 15, okay. All right, copy that. Thank you. Over. CBKC, Wisconsin, Spatro.
2: Joint with John Walker. And James Lahr. Lahr. Until 12:45, 1245, over.

0: 3-4 Floyd now.
1: 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The conductor in the
0: yeah, just voided over our PTC.

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4: CN, Canadian National, 8948-948, third Anderson, overlap the limits. To mile plus 135, 135, mile plus 100, 100, third Anderson, those limits to mile plus 135. Proceeding eastbound, up to, not exceeding City Point. All men equipment in the clear, good for maximum authorized speed. Stopping at City Point. I'll correct this once. Next, I'll let them know. 13, home at R2. 13 RTC, the CN 8948 of 39 are showing overlap limits to Malpo.
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4: CN 8948, all correct, up to, not exceeding City Point, all correct. Thanks, this is 13, home on our team.

0: Thompson.
1: Okay. Ready to copy.
2: Go ahead, 5477. Alright, that fuel pump relay must have failed completely then. What's the situation? You guys in the yard or what's going on? Alright, so you're in the yard. Alright, I'll show it as bad. Let your local transportation manager know, and we'll let the shops know as well. EK, Evil Knievel. I guess thank you. Can't go up.
3: It's on the Sparta Tower. Over.
4: Amtrak 8, over.
3: Amtrak 8, over.
4: This one's, like, you know, from 266 up to 267.5, all six crossings through the town of Bangor, the crossing box, all the power lines replaced, kind of off.
3: So the bungalow boxes are flashing from 266 to 267.5, over?
4: Yeah, it's all six crossings through downtown there.
3: All right, I get a call, Dinar. Signal with Johnson, over.
4: Okay, that's
3: you. Okay. All right, I won't call it in. Thank you, over. Thanks. CPKC, Wisconsin, Spatcher.

02 Avenue, turn out south side. GBL 4624, over. Oh, Cortana on the repeat. Alright, thanks Adam. This is our kilometer 2. Copy that 12 home and over. 16 southbound, rolling through Lublin, we'll have to get them by. Give me a call. 80 clear of the Fox River submain, which is normal, over.

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1: Okay. He said he left about 30 minutes ago. All right, I'll wait to hear from Mark. Thanks.
2: 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Yes, sir. Headed location now. I'm going to rewrite your warrant here, give you a line 12 so I can get the foreman out to work with you.

0: 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If you would just look settled down for just a minute, that would be really appreciated. Over.
1: Date of July 6, 2026. To the work. 3937 and milepost 137, NC137. 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

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Okay, 12, 13, 1, 2, 1, 3, KDK, over.

CP detected. Mile 254.0, coma number 2, main 79 degrees. Axle 48, no alarm. Link 992, mile 254.0, out.

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1: City next restriction, 10 on the main, 16 at 6, over.
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on there, over. Include the band SS-71-100 on GTBs, over. Correct. I'm sorry, what did you need? Over. Sullivan, correct? All right, here it comes.

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0: That's fine, as long as you can get it done within that. 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

0: 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Mile 2, 3, 5.4, coma 7, 8 degrees. Axles 4, 8. No alarms. Length 9, 9, 4. Mile 2, 3, 5.4 out.
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13, home on RTC. 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Oh, you're not clear yet. Okay. So

CC Swenson. CN 8948 at City Point, looking for instructions. Oh, you're not clear yet. Okay. So I'll let you know when he's off. 3102. Swenson, if you clear, if you cannot hear them, if they don't answer, just ring me up and I'll relay. Thank you very much. 13R2CF. I see 3102, okay, 1244, 124, STA, you can close.

0: 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Release from that track authority now. 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I'm going to send a new one down to you, 1, 6, and 8. 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
1: I'll get you fixed up, over.

CKP detector, mile 220.079 degrees, active 48, no alarm, right 9, 9, 9, mile 220.

Units of 8235 reporting clear to SAR number 355-34 between CP 3396 and Wanama Junction at 1253. 1253, is that correct, over? Okay, thank you. I guess plans have changed for you guys to do the work in La Crosse, so I'm trying to figure this out. I'll let you know as I find out, over. Correct. The Grand Forks is working ahead of you at the moment, so we'll see how long this takes for them to get out of your way, over.

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1: Stopping Munis 7100 to Sullivan. You have authority to pass through with flank stop indication, May 1 to yard.
0: Are you there? Hey, how long till you're ready to take off? I got CHAL coming out to Nasita now.
1: That is correct, sir.
0: Copy that, over.

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Be about half hour before I can get you by 175. They got one more double and then they'll shove Valley Siding to get out of your way.

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and stuff across Grand Forks, BRC, over. 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Okay, I'm going to come out to East Yard lead, over. I'm going to bring in the Northtown BRC. 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Okay.

We got 852, they're at 117, ready to head south here in a bit. 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Next train is probably going to be the probably the K53 out of Marquette here within the hour.

0: stop. 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
1: 5-0-6, we have

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0: 117,
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0: All done in your limits for now, over.
1: All right, thank you.
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0: Alameda 5-4.
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That was a 9402, over. C9402, so you make yourself move between Nina South and the Nina Siding.

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1: Hall Q 71, over. I just wondered, I'm getting all the way from this westbound. Are you guys going to be ready to go after that, or are you guys getting some more work?
2: Yeah, we'll be all ready to go once they're clear of us, over.
1: Then I'll wait behind you here, over.
3: Over.
2: Still there, over.
3: 5303, go ahead.
1: Behind you if you guys are going to be ready to go, then, over.
2: All right, Roger.

Yeah, I guess the wind of the sighting is scary. What about a half-hour head start on this 1340? How do you feel about making banger, over?

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So you think you can make it over? 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

0: Lost Badger 43, over.
1: P-2172, we get back the authority we had so that you can get the AL pass. And I was wondering if we get after arrival when you get them over.
0: Yep, give me a second here, I'll get you all fixed up.

0: 7846, calling Kyle Julian, over.
1: Go ahead, over.
0: Yeah, we're joined with you from milepost 174 to milepost 173.13. We are right to enter into those limits.
1: Yeah, that is correct. All men and equipment are clear. We're on the camp line. You got permission to the joint limits 174 to 173.13.
0: Understand, UP Kyle Julian has given the UP 7846 milepost 173.13. You're currently on the Camp Douglas lead, and all men and equipment are clear, correct?
1: That is all correct, thank you.

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1: Comes your release.
0: Line through there, we timed it out, so I thought it would be timed out by now, but it's not over. Brian, over.

0: Copy that. It releases.
1: I guess at this point, since it hasn't timed out yet, we'll just stay there. It'll just... Alright, I apologize. I guess I should ask you guys sooner. Just had a lot on my plate today. Alright guys, appreciate it.

Southbound, correct down the repeat, 30 for local control there. Into 13, 102.

Cessna 9402, 9402 at half a semi. Fox 6 SIX, Appleton, switch no, and Malpost 222, 222 on main.

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1: Yank, Foreman Lentz, over.
0: All correct, over.

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1: CC Foreman Fan, the dispatch, over.
0: Over.
1: Hey, we're all done shooting welds. Get to remove the blocks for the Crescent Yard, over.
0: Still shooting welds, okay to remove your blocks. Thank you, over.
1: Thanks for your help, appreciate it, over.
0: No worries, you guys have a good day, over.

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1: SF 8374 east, over.
0: Go ahead, over.
1: Yes, sir, we're all done with our work and air test. I'd like to head east towards the DeSoto when you're taking.
0: Okay, I'll get the request in for you, over.
1: Alrighty.

0: Tapper. So, I'll be stopping in the curve by the gun club crossing there. The first one's going by us now. Let's wait for the other one.
1: All right, stopping the curve. CH is going by now.
0: Copy.
2: Dispatch, 4-3, over. Let's go ahead over.

0: at 7110 back right now and get you an after arrival for once they clear. One moment here, over.
1: Hulky's looking to get some track inspected. There's this heat out there too, dispatcher. FYI, over.
0: Okay, you're looking to... okay, you're looking... One second here. Where are you looking to inspect from? Where? From where to where, over?
1: 171 going towards 199. 199.1, over.
0: Copy, you're coming from Valley and need to go to Adams. Copy, over. Dispatch 43, DB2172, over.
2: DB2172, over.
0: Guys, I want to go ahead and box one your authority here. I've got a job 44. Looks like you guys are still up there at Warren's. They're ready to leave Adams, get in the CETA. I want to see if I can shorten you guys up in the CETA to hold the main, then get you the rest as soon as they clear. Over.
2: Can I take back this warning and give us in the CETA to hold the main? Over.
0: Correct. Over.
2: Roger. Good roll by with a marker, AL, or CHA, over.
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0: As when you guys are clear of Valley, can you give me a shout? We'll do a roll up. I need to do a box one on job 71, and I can't do that with the after arrival status. I have to roll you guys up so you're no longer having authority there at Valley. Just give me a shout when you guys get by. I'll do some doctoring up at these warrants here, over.
1: All right, sounds good.
0: Thank you. Dispatch out.
2: Would it help if we just got here in the clear, over?
0: 4UP1424, over. Seashell with an after arrival of 71, the way everything's written, Seashell has to be clear of Valley before I can box one their authority because they have an after arrival, so I can't shorten them up to Nacita just quite yet, but the way it's written. So, and Seashell is just about ready to go through Valley right now. I'll be back here in a few minutes, over.
3: Good job, 71.
0: Thank you. Dispatch out.

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0: Are you guys going to be pulling out of town here soon, or no?
1: Yeah, you just got to give us a new authority, and then we'll be ready to pull over.
0: All right. You might be holding up. All right, we're waiting for you here, and then we'll come up behind you.

0: 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You guys make any reverse moves, over?
1: All reverse moves for 7846.
0: Thank you, Hokio.

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2: Go ahead, over.
1: Yeah, try force number 97-49. All crew members, we are clear of Valley. So whatever you need to do to roll that up.
0: Yeah, let me know when you're clear, over.
3: I will KCS 3937, over.
2: The crew agree. Protects their train there, over.
1: Alright, I've track warrant 97-49. All crew members agree that Valley will protect the train.

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1: Yeah, I mean, I think mileposts would probably be better and safer. Why don't we do that? They're over.
2: Time for you.
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1: 9, TP 7846, clear milepost 171, dispatcher ADM, over.
0: Track ward number 97-49 to the UP 7846. Clear a mile post 171 ADM Bartlett. Over.
1: All correct, 97-49, UP 7846, clear milepost 171 at 1421, 1421 Bartlett ADM. Over.
0: Both on track warrant number 97-49, okayed at 1421 ADM at Bartlett.
1: This is all correct, thank you, over.
0: All right, that's all correct, and are they going to hold this in Altoona today or bring us back to Adams?
1: I'll be ordering a cab to take it back to Adams, over.

0: 3-2-1-7-2, over.
1: 3-2-1-7-2, over.
0: I was able to get this fixed up here. Looking to void out track warrant 9-92 and shorten you up there from Valley to Nisita. Does the crew agree that the limits of Valley to Nisita would protect your entire train? Over.
1: Yes, the crew agrees. Over.
0: We understand. Crew agrees. Sending the warrant your way. Thank you. Over.

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1: Hey, UP 2172, Foreman Julian, over.
2: Head over.
1: All right, we have authority now. Okay to occupy the joint limits, over.
2: Yes, we're still in the clear. You got permission to the joint limits, valid at 174.
0: Dispatcher.
1: All right, still in the clear. Permission, joint limits, 173.13 to 174.
2: Yeah, correct.
0: Looks like my switch isn't lining the lock in here. I understand you're currently stopped in here. By a signal change of CTX 087. This is all correct, over. Let me throw the switch back and forth a few times, see if I can't get the lock up for you, over. Okay, no problem, no worries. I'll talk to you when you're all done. 13, over 13.

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1: We all can dispatch.
0: 1-4-2-4, go ahead, over.

0: and start taking, if you can pull, go and start taking a pull at signals in time. He had them stacked down. I've got the signal in time right now. Over. Thank you. Dispatch out.
1: Casey River Dispatcher. But there is our over. Put your grand talking this time. Thank you, sir. Okay, dispatch out. Go ahead, over.
2: Need one more help?
1: Nope. Just waiting for that signal to come in behind the entrance.

0: 0, 8, 3 degrees. Apple 2 8, no alarm. Link 5 4 3 miles, 269.0 out.
1: 1340, defect 269, approaching Bangor, next to 10, over.

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1: Amtrak 1340, over.
0: I have two cancellations for you if you're able to copy, over.
1: Yeah, 1340 ready to copy, over.
0: Track bulletin number N8277, N8277, and track bulletin number N8278, N8278 are canceled, CGW, over.
2: Just want to confirm, wait here 1 second. I just want to confirm, have you seen...
0: That is correct. You're okay on repeat of the cancellations. Both cancellations read back correctly at 1431 1431 CGW. Over.
1: And got no page on my line of 1431 1431 CGW. Over.
0: That is all correct. Over.
1: You might go to the repeat. Thanks, sir.
0: Thank you. CBKC Wisconsin Dispatcher.
3: Green 2172. Over.
2: And milepost over.
3: Oh, correct. 73.7 right now, over.
2: Thank you. Dispatcher 43, Pulkey. I got the UP2172 east at milepost 173.7. If you agree that that is east of where you're going to file a track, I'll send this authority to your laptop, over.
4: That is correct. The 2172 is by my authority, by my 171 where I'm sitting at, over.
2: That understanding authority has come to your laptop. Here we go, over.
4: Thank you.
2: Thank you, sir. Dispatch out.

0: relating to 2172 East.
1: 2172 East, over.
0: You're looking good by us with a marker. We're going to come on out behind you and get put away, over.

0: you can hold, use Julian, over.
1: Go ahead, Jake.
0: Coming up the mile 172, I'm joint with you between 173.13 to 174. Looking to get through there eventually.
1: Yeah, we're just hanging out there on the main. He's going to get put away on the west leg of the Y on the Winona there. You got permission up to the Winona Bridge 172-55. Just stay clear. Let us just get in there quick. We're making that move here in a second.
0: Got permission up to Winona switch over.

0: 40 Sparta, 10 up next.
1: Five, that's all correct. And

0: CBKC, Wisconsin, dispatch, Madeira East, over. Good afternoon, 248, over.
1: Hey, good afternoon. Just a few update here. Meter has 4150 and the DP 3900.
0: Copy that. Can I get your counts also? I don't have those, over.

0: Okay, copy that. I got all your information. Let's see here. You'd have some changes. I got a new speed restriction, 10 mph for you, if you're able to copy that over. Between milepost 215.6, 215.6, and milepost 216.6, 216.6 on the Tomah sub. We have a restriction of 10, 1 knot mph. Track is main track. Track bulletin N8279. Over.
1: When you guys get back there to call, he needs your guys' help with some power. He's got a brief with you, over.
2: All right.
0: Sure, okay, repeat the track bulletin number N8279. N8279, the okay time is 1441. 1441 CGW. Over.

0: That is all correct. That's all I have for you. Thank you, CPKC, Wisconsin Dispatch Route. Did you say I'm lost over? Thank you, over. That is correct, over. All right, copy that. Have a good evening, over.
1: 53 coming up here pretty soon. Now, once these foremen clear, I'm going to write them up to your limits there at 128. You're further north than that correctly. Copy that. I guess when you guys get stopped and are able, we'll rewrite your warrant there. 53 up further. All right, copy that. Are you going to change up to a directional when you're done then?
2: Okay, Jake. It's all yours. Line lock, main to main there.
3: Line lock, main to main, thank you. I'll see you tomorrow.

0: Bye-bye, Andrew. Man, it feels slower already.
1: Oh, holy cow. Amtrak 1340, highball departing Tacoma to lane block.
0: Lane block, 10 minutes.

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0: CE detector. Miles 369.0.84 degrees. Actual 5 degrees. No alarm. Link 7901. Miles 369.0 out.
1: 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No alarm. 269.0. Restriction 10 feet.

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1: Yeah, here we go.
0: Coming up to Shams now with that eastbounder over.
1: I heard there's a crew around there somewhere.
0: Cross dispatcher BSF 5956 east over. Guys, up to 3154 C1 west over.
2: Detector, mile 235.4, coma 81 degrees, axles 28, no alarms, length 555. Mile 235.4, out.
1: Amtrak 13, 4235, 4, no defects, 10 up next.

0: dispatcher 43 to UP-2172, over. Do you guys want me to go ahead and send you an aft arrival for that 44? Did you see them go through Nacita there, over?
1: Yeah, that's fine. It sounded like he was cleaning up the Nacita switch.
0: Okay, copy. I sent you that after arrival. That way you guys don't have to wait on them to release them and get back to you. Signal location.
2: Yeah,
3: I'm 140, that's for Hawaii.

0: Camp Track 1340, got the approach diverging, taking the siding, Camp Douglas.
1: Over.
2: Alright, over.
1: Yeah, we got an after arrival on you. Alright, you guys are the course hazard.
2: Correct, we're 24 west.
1: Yeah, we're on the connection. We're waiting.

Go ahead, Fort La Crosse dispatcher. After stopping BNSF 4457 at CP 3001, you have authority to pass signal displaying stop indication. Speed eastbound, move main 2 to main 2, over.

271. Wonder if you got by this seat or not.

0: Repeat, dispatcher 4-3, over. Okay, so your request, one moment, you're coming your way. I've sent this to your laptop with the understanding that we'll continue to follow the UP-2172 East. Also, can confirm job 44, UP-1424 West, is on the seat alliance, just have not released their authority yet. That understanding, send this authority to your laptop. Is this all correct, over?
1: That is correct, over.
0: Copy, sir. In the mail for you. Here we go, over.
1: Thank you, hold you.
0: Dispatch out. Bayport running Mike Power off your limb, as I from before I had that your request in here. I need you to clear at some point, and then we can get you back out there and finish the rest of the run. Over. Thank you. So it won't take them too long. They're just running Mike Power. Be there here shortly. Over.

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Is this the LTA 40?

0: ich habe jetzt ab, genau, Temperatur.
1: Call train, set of empties holding the main at Witt, so you're going to get two separate ones. You'll have to take the siding around them. You do 93, dispatch to me. First one coming through is 6853. Let me know when you get it.

0: Discount Special 248 KCS 5009 East, over.
1: Yeah,
0: 1333, approaching Camp Douglas. We'll meet him there on the double track, over.
1: Correct, on double track, main Amtrak, over.
0: Correct, thank you.
1: Right, thank you.
0: Okay, Discount Special.
2: All right, we'll talk later on. Thank you. CNS 30. CNS 13, no more. 5416, can I see you clear the marshal? Okay, no sign.
3: Is that Cross Dispatcher? Okay, Roger, that will mark you up CP signal indication. Okay.

0: CC detector. Mile 254, point 0, coma, number 1, main, 84 degrees. Axle 532, no alarm. Link 7948, mile 254, point 0, out.
1: Degrees. Axle 2-4. No alarm. Length 4-7-2. Mile 2-2-0.0. Out.

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0: 33, you look good. 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Welcome back, Mike. 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
1: All right, I'll be back. 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

temperature 5220.0.83 degrees. Axle 2 8. 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Length 5 6 1. 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

0: AC River, why is Milna over?
1: CBJC, I said Grand Ocean over. How we doing about getting a clear there, over? Thank you, sir. Yes, sir. There we go, Sato.
0: I hope so. My predecessor didn't write anything down, but he seemed fairly confident about you there. Alright. Chill, pull up and Netflix and chill. Got it, over. Yeah, as well. Special.

0: Jackson, over.
1: One second.
0: Over.
1: Station 4 Monroe, no further telemetry restrictions.
0: I guess the daylight yard van was turning over to you to go pick a crew up at DeSoto, is that correct, over?
2: 31533, RDC, is that correct? Mile 235.4, 8.2 degrees, axles 2.4, no alarms, length 478. Mile 235.4, out.
1: Amtrak 1333, no defects, past 235.4,
0: up. Yeah. 3 KTL, press K53, 3333.

Sorry, number 4055, 4055, 96-2026 to the TV, 637-5037 North, RTA, 5-1-23-123. Six line one, track number 4053, 4053, void. Six line two, proceed from south, S-68 status for Tropic Ferry, 2-5-1-28-128, mark it, serve on main track. Track number 4055, 4055, 2-6-2, numbers 1 and 2, dispatch RDCO.

0: 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Just want to give you a heads up, we'll be going down Main Track 2 and shoving in at 90 today, over.
1: Track 2, don't be wondering, it's okay, time 1535, 1535, RDQ.
0: Thank you, dispatch out.

CBKC River Dispatch, width over. Hey, it sounds like the Mississippi's having power issues. I don't know how long it's going to be. He said Taylor's on his way, but he lost power to close the bridge over.

You're good right now. You know, depending on how long it'll take for them to get the hand crank out and crank it back, but see, Amtrak would be my only concern if it takes too long. Thanks, sir. Switch out.

0: All right, back. Once you raise your seat, we can depart signal on occasion.
1: I feel attacked, but here we go. On a clear. 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
0: 48, Gladimer.
2: You got a cab out here looking for somebody by Sparta?
0: No, I've got a, well, I mean, yes, but no, I'm going to send that 448 there for a crew.
2: You sit here at Military Road.
0: All right, yeah, there's some, probably a deadhead crew in it, so appreciate it. I figure I can get you to Portage, but I don't foresee me getting that 448 to Portage, over.

All right, yeah, there's some, probably a deadhead crew in it, so appreciate it. I figure I can get you to Portage, but I don't foresee me getting that 448 to Portage over.

0: Case, you're over at Madero. With them. All clear, Grand Cross and block down 1549-1549 MWFO. Alright, thanks, have a good day. Spencer.
1: Yeah, I'll just set, we're trying KTS 3937 over.

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0: CC detector. Mile 254.0, coma, number 2, main 82 degrees. Axle 24, no alarm. Link 459, mile 254.0, out.
1: Amtrak 1333, no defects, Sparta, no restrictions.

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Catch out.

clear for the crossover. After stopping, BSF 5956 and CP 3001, you have authorities past the signal displaying stop indication, eastbound move, main 2 to main 2, over.

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1: Tacoma, 24.
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0: City KC River, Madario. Yeah, two track there at the junction. 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
0: Yes.
1: I have an Uber Flex ordered up. You guys just hit the link on your phone or give me a shout and I can hit the link and have them come out and pick you up, take you back to tie up. I do have you stacked to shove in at 90. Please make sure to talk to the footboard before taking that light in there. Over. All correct. Thank you. Over. That's out.

BSF across, is that true? Didn't think I was going to hear from you guys. What do you got going on, over? You going to have enough time to make it down there, over? Not really. You guys probably have work on the way. You're going to have time to do all your work

0: Stack train's on and ready. I'll mark you up at CP local. 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I'll be two on main one, over.
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2: KCS 3937, so clear, traffic 1 over 4042, 40.2, 35, 165, RD, 2, 0, 0.

0: Okay. We'll talk when we get closer to Prairie then.
1: All right, copy that.
0: Our main goal is we got to make Savannah, so you guys tell me what you can do to get there. I can't have you guys die on the main. There's not enough crews today.
1: All right, we'll get Prairie done, and then we'll be able to make a better plan from there.
0: Roger that. Here we go.
2: 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Bob was 128-123. 252, proceed to Bob was 128-123. Mark this stuff is up on main track. Set point number 4624062. Pull out check 1, line number 2, stretch RTH.

13, coming to you, 5442. Can I show you guys clear with RD 6687, the switch is on the left. Alright, I should be going for the safety.

464. Automatic cross warning device is stored, working as intended. 1629 1629 DW, is that correct?

0: 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Grabó.
1: Seven North, 45, 4055, 4055, 4055, 4055, 4055, 4055, 4055, 4055, 4055, 4055, 4055, 4055, 4055, 4055, 4055, 4055, 4055, 4055, 4055, 4055, 4055, 4055, 4055, 4055, 4055, 4055, 4055, 4055, 4055, 4055, 4055, 4055, 4055, 4055, 4055, 4055, 4055, 4055, 4055, 4055, 4055, 4055, 4055, 4055, 4055, 4055, 4055, 4055, 4055, 4055, 4055, 4055, 4055, 4055, 4055, 4055, 4055, 4055, 4055, 4055, 4055, 4055, 4055, 4055, 4055, 4055, 4055, 4055, 4055, 4055, 4055, 4055, 4055, 4055, 4055, 4055, 4055, 4055, 4055, 4055, 4055, 4055, 4055, 4055, 4055, 4055, 4055, 4055, 4055, 4055, 4055, 4055, 4

Marquette Trainmaster 8 WMS, over. Is that train unloaded all the way? Are they done with the work with it? I heard you key the mic and it all fuzzy. I couldn't understand you. It's all empty, ready to go back to 40s. All right, thanks.

0: be ramped up.
1: Boeing 6, over. Yeah, he said a small barge there at the Mississippi, then he's going to get you through. Your relief is currently at Military Road, so if they can get the bridge closed in a timely fashion, it shouldn't be an issue getting you there. But if there's a hang up, let me or Wisconsin know and we'll get them moved.

0: PKC detector. Mile 2, 3, 5.4, coma 8, 1 degrees. Axles 5, 3, 2. No alarms. Length 7, 8, 9, 0. Mile 2, 3, 5.4 out.
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0: We're all the way and tied down on the track.
1: I do know somebody ordered a cab. It was me. Because Reggie came over here and said, did anybody order him a cab? And I listened and I was like, of course they didn't. So I ordered an ASAP cab. Let's see. Yeah, I got an order number at 1630, so it might be a minute, but I did order it. And I ordered it back to Marquette, and nobody argued, so let's go with that. Have a good day. Spencer.

Amtrak's coming west, and then 576 that's at Mid City is going east. So, if you want to start maybe after Amtrak, probably follow the 576. I still haven't heard what they're doing with you guys. So, yeah, pull down, I'll at least get you somewhere to put you away. So, yeah, after Amtrak, if you can see Amtrak after he goes by, start pulling. Trying to get up there, 576 should be flying by.

Denver dispatch. Obviously, on my side, your paths do not cross. So, it sounds like Kane. I think they're leaving Marquette now. That's correct. So, yeah, come on down. Look for lights.

That's the last load. A 3, go over. Thank you, sir. First, go ahead.

Virginia, across the level, second man equipment, sir, to a truck number 4057-4057 at 1658-1658 RDC. Is that Chrisham? That's right, thanks, sir, appreciate that.

CCKC detector. Mile 220.081 degrees. Axle 532. No alarm. Length 7912. Mile 220.0 out.

0-2-6-9-0, coma, 8-5 degrees. Axel 204, no alarm. Lake 4-6-0-6 miles, 3-6-9-0 out.

En el 48 Golf. Yeah, sure, we'll do over. Yeah, thank you. That's the system.

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1: Communication Scott Measure 448, CB 7506 East, over.
0: 448, over.
1: Military Road, where we'll meet that recrew if you weren't in the loop on that, over.
0: Military Road for the recrew.
1: Yep, going to bring you down two main track, like keep popping on one main, so we're just going to avoid that, though.
0: Alright, stop.
1: Thank you. And the crew's already there, over.
0: Crew is already there, stop.
1: Thank you. Communication Scott Measure.

Yeah,

Canary, the train is on the reef for yard on the Salmi track. This is reef runner normal for track, coordinate 7 8 9 8 L 10 37. With order 15 miles, it's 178.0 to miles, it's 188.5. Limit 640 clear at 1724-1724. Dispatcher, I'm being 7.

1724. That is all, Captain. That's it.

Mark 6 SIX.

0: 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What's the engine ID that's dropping there, over?
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1: CNS 40 acre.

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Everyone has, you guys are the only ones with authority on the Whitehall sub. Everybody else is released, so show yourselves no longer joint. 1730 TJ.

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0: you want me to check on that cab? Yeah, and where are you guys, just so I can make sure he's going to the right place?
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CC detected. Mile 254.0, coma, number 2, main, 82 degrees. Axle 204, no alarm. Link 4606, mile 254.0, out.

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CB 5037. CB 5037, permission, La Crescent, there. What you got shaking? I got a bunch of trains coming at you.

Let me know, and I can see about getting the bridge closed. They're working on it right now. But I can make some calls. So I've got 386 that's going to meet one, I think, at Keynes that's coming up to Dunhower. Got the 576 Homer 280 Weaver. But, like I said, the first one I know he's in a hurry for just because they got to make that meet.

Sounds real good. And yeah, I'll, are you guys gonna, what channel are you guys gonna be on? Yeah, I've got that. That's the only other one I got. If you guys are gonna be on 65, I'll kind of keep you posted on what's coming and when, though. It's 386. I'll have them scream at you before they come in, and then I'll talk to you before the I line the other 20 of them. Come up to Dunhauer, so probably 20-25 minutes. So.

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Lied to me about 65. Hey, real quick, Rich has a barge coming about 20 minutes out. He can close up real quick if you guys need headroom in front of these eastbounds. Over.

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0: Hello.
1: Good afternoon, sir. I got a TGB025-9728. Be ready to go here in a couple of minutes. Proceeded, when you can take us over.
0: All right, that 259728, good TGBO. Probably have a slow order to talk about in a little bit, but okay to proceed east, we're ready to do so, over.
1: All right, okay to proceed east, here we go.
0: Yep. Okay, so Scott, on to my turn.

0: 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Go ahead, over.
1: This train over.
0: 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Eastbound move main 2 to main 2, over.
1: KC, a river dispatch, Christensen Wright, the ballast train. Oh, sorry, I was trying on 44, but I like this sound better. Hey, just an update, because Janet asked a couple of times about an ETA, and I just killed him with kindness, and he says 1905. If you hadn't heard that already.
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1: Shortly thereafter, scream at me again.
3: Alba 15, Alba 10. Yep, we had 3, 4 come out of Ruffalo.

Tower dispatched. KCSM 4561. Talk to that K-53, they were shoving to get out of the way, so scream at them, look for lights.

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1: Hey, when y'all let this 3-6 by, he wants the 576 right behind him, and they are right behind him. If you guys can, stay clear for them, and then I'll have 45 minutes for that 280s up there. Over. Cool, and then just for his planning, how much work you, how long you guys think before you're ready to go south?

Okay, and that first train there, he talked to you, right? I'll tell Reggie maybe like an hour, you think, before you guys are ready to go south, his show. Alright, and then I'll tell him that, then I'll scream at you guys when that 280 gets closer. Alright, sounds good. Thanks, guys. That's

0: 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It sounds like he's going to take you right behind this 386. K53 is on 65.
1: Monroe. No restrictions. 4480.
0: 65 if you would, oh. Thanks. Have a safe rest of your CPKC day, okay?

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1: What up?
0: What up? Y'all done there?

0: Understood. Everything is aligned and locked back. Normal power in front of the B&B, J19 all east. And here we go. You guys have a safe rest of your evening.
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2: CP 7506 east, no defects, 235.4, 448 out.

BNSF to cross the spectrum. Okay, still good paperwork. You guys have that relief crew on board with you as well. Alright. You marked up CP, signal indication. I do have one westbounder coming to DeSoto now. You might see him there at 2791. That'll be pretty clear the rest of the way over.

CB Jason McCann responding, over. CB Jason McCann responding, over. Over. CB Jason McCann, go out. CB Jason, is it last and over?

Check on 2 proceed from Bluff to the south at 68 side of Switch Canyon on the main stretch. Step number 4068-4068, to line shift 1, line number 2 dispatch RTO. RDC.

Colorectal. Hey, we're going to swap you at Canes with the 655, so you can take that back to Porter, Joe.

0: Papá, cabrón. I was talking with Jason, 55.
1: Sorry, I had some shenanigans ahead of you here. We got, excuse me, Amtrak 7 at 149 coming at you. And Amtrak 7 for sure. And I do have a slorder to give you.
2: All right, you can go ahead. Well, I'm ready to copy.
1: All right, the 448-05, between milepost 215.6, 215.6, and milepost 216.6, 216.6, Toma sub, 10, 10 MPH, main track, that's TDN, 8279, November 8279, JKM. Go get 1835-1835 JKM.
2: Repeat a track bulletin and 8279-8279, okayed at 1835-1835. Just at JKM, acknowledged by acceptable service.
1: That is correct.
2: Alright, well,
1: any idea how much fuel's on either of those units by any chance, sir?
2: Apparently we got 2,500.
1: All right, sounds good. Thank you.

PC or ever material. I'll clear the crescent. Thanks. There you go. So that's

KC River Mud area, over. Ahead, over. They're getting shot through, and possibly you. There, so yeah, I guess 280 is coming up to the junction now. How much, like, how long do you think you'll be fouling them if you guys make a move here real quick? Yeah, I mean, I'd say do it, like, they're gonna need some space anyway, and, you know, that'll give you guys 15 minutes to do your move real quick, and then get the clear for them, air test, whatever you gotta do, and then hopefully by that time you guys are ready and we just do 4 south. Talk to you, and then when you guys get back clear, let them through.

Sounds good. Here we go, dispatch out. Yeah, they walked on you there, but 280, did you copy all that? Over. K53, yeah, just might as well listen to him or talk to him now. About 576 going down ahead, yeah, they're going to do 15-minute move in front of you, and then you guys will follow that 576 there. Cool, yep, K53. That's correct. Here we go, special.

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So, Echo 8384, 8384, OK, time 1901, 1901, RD0.